Wilson Phillips on Nation Radio. Yes, it does sound a bit like an estate agent. Hold on, here on the South's best variety fits. Tim Allen here, keeping the company until 4 o'clock. 20% of single people are currently looking for someone who is interested in what? 20% of single people are currently looking for someone who is interested in what? The answer's coming up in 15 minutes, but now, here comes Hall & Oates on Nation Radio.

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0: Harry Styles, late night talking on the South's best variety of hits. This is Nation Radio. So, apparently 20% of single people are currently looking for someone who is interested in what? The answer is apparently cooking and food. There we are. Well, we know what that is. It just means that you can get somebody else to do all the cooking for you, can't you? That's fairly obvious. Right, stick around. On the way next, I've got a great tune from Robbie Williams. Nation
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0: It's new from Snow Patrol and Carly. It's These Arms on the South's Best Variety Fits. This is Nation Radio. Thank you so much for choosing us this morning. I've got details in a moment. A reminder of how you could be winning for yourself £500,000 this coming Friday. Do you want the cash? Details of how to enter coming up.
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I'm Tim Allen, and good times. 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

0: This is Nation Radio. Do you like going to quizzes? Because if you do, there's one coming up this coming Friday. The Quiz at the Bay, at the Bayside Cabin, Stokes Bay Gospel, hosted by Nation Radio's Gary Parker. 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Come on down, have a great evening. Pre-book your table. It's teams of 2 to 8 people per team. Tickets £15, which includes a delicious buffet dinner as well. To book your table, just give the Bayside Cabin a call during normal daytime hours. To find their phone number, just Google it, you'll find it there.
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0: It's new from Teddy Swims, and it's called Mr. Know It All here on the South's Best Variety of Hits, where it's almost 3 o'clock. Nation
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0: Let's get some more tunes on. Coming up, Olivia Rodrigo with Drop Dead. I've got a Spandau Ballet as well. Up next on the South's Best Variety of Hits, here comes Ed Sheeran.
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Eternal, and I Wanna Be the Only One. 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How about some Prince? Let's count it in there. Here we go now.

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0: That's the weekend with Blinding Lights, and this is Nation Radio. Time for Tim's incredible facts. A couple of amazing facts here. Fact number one is, in 2008, three people in the US named their child Mushroom. If you're expecting, there's a little bit of help for you there. Mushroom, how about that? What do you reckon? Fact number two, the average man's beard, do you have a long beard? The average man's beard contains more bacteria than even the dirtiest part of a dog's fur. There we are. Shave it all off. Mind you, I've got a bit of a beard, but I think it's relatively clean. I'll go and give it a wash. Right, stick around. More great tunes in a moment. Got Billy Ray Martin coming up next. What am I talking about?
1: I'm the full package. I've got the looks, the chat, the personality. I'm a total beach babe, always got a tan, always got a good story to tell. Yeah, I've got a cheeky side, but I'm not here to mess about. I'm looking for my perfect match.
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0: That's Joe with End of Beginning, and this is Nation Radio, where it's almost 4 o'clock. That means it's chucking out time for me. I'll be back at 11 tonight, as usual. Also over on Nation Easy Radio, by the way, quick plug for this, over on Nation Easy Radio, Monday to Friday, 7 till 10pm. Right, stick around. Gary's up next at 4 with Early Breakfast. Nation
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9: The top stories this hour. Children in England will be encouraged to take up technical education linked to jobs in their local area under proposed government reforms to tackle youth unemployment. Prime Minister Andy Burnham says for too long, students have been told they must take the academic path to do well. From September 2028, Year 10 pupils will be able to combine it with core subjects like English and maths. Our political correspondent Rob Powell has more details.
10: Basically, he wants central government to work with mayoral authorities, local municipal authorities, to then work with schools to figure out what jobs are needed in areas, what the growth industries are.
9: Prince William says devastating wildfires across Europe are a stark reminder of the challenges posed by an increasingly extreme climate. Hundreds of thousands of homes have been evacuated in France and Spain. Grieving families say they don't accept an apology from a fraudulent funeral director. The start of a five-day sentencing hearing for Robert Bush has been told he breached the trust of victims' relatives on an almost industrial scale. Three in every four children in the UK were exposed to extreme heatwaves during the first half of this year. That's according to new analysis from a children's charity. England's Adam Ramsay Peaty says he is going to learn from his results at the Commonwealth Games. He picked up two bronze medals in both the 50 and 100 metres breaststroke finals. The swimmer says he's competed in his final individual Commonwealth races. He says he's now going to focus on his upcoming events in Glasgow.
11: I made a few errors. I thought it was going to be a lot faster than what I went. But I think that is sport. Sometimes you look at the scoreboard, it doesn't make sense. This week hasn't made sense, but we still have a job to do for two relays and, you know, see where we go from there.
9: And a new Abbey Road photography exhibition will explore almost a century of music history. The world-famous recording studio is synonymous with the Beatles, but has also hosted the likes of Pink Floyd, Oasis and Stevie Wonder. From Sky News, I'm Faye Rowlands.
0: Good morning. Welcome to Tuesday. It's Gary Parker and this is Early Breakfast on Nation Radio. On the way now, it's Blondie at Nation.

J-Lo, Ain't It Funny? Holly Johnson with Love Train before that, and Blondie Maria, that was their comeback song. But it was back in the late 90s, which seems like an eternity ago now, doesn't it? It's Gary here on Nation Radio. It's the best variety if it's Tuesday morning, the 28th of July. And if you are celebrating your birthday today, big happy birthday to you from all of us here at Nation Radio. You share your birthday with the artiste, the singer, performer, a beautiful pianist. It's Beverly Craven, who is 63 today. Happy birthday, Beverly.

0: It's Nation Radio. Thank you for choosing us on your Tuesday morning. This is Gary Parker on Early Breakfast, and that was Maxi Priest and Wild World. Make me a winner. 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

0: Haven't heard this in ages. Mr. Big, to be with you at Nation Radio here in the South with Gary on Early Breakfast. Just checking out the weather forecast for the rest of this week here in the South. Looking all right, actually. Warm with sunny spells today. Temperatures up to 26. Looks as if it's going to stay mainly dry for the rest of the week. Temperatures into the early 20s with plenty of sunshine around. Just the outside chance of a passing shower on Thursday. But otherwise, it's looking pretty good for the rest of the week and into the weekend as well. Still not much sign of rain, apart from that little shower we had at the weekend. Still to come at Nation, Natasha Bedingfield next. Nation
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0: 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I've got a great song which is going to sound superb just after 5 o'clock to play you. It's from the 80s. 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
18: The top stories this hour. New technical education routes are to be made available to 14-year-olds in England as part of a drive to tackle youth unemployment. New technical pathways combining skills training with work experience will be rolled out from September 2028. Meanwhile, the Prime Minister will seek cross-party talks on social care reform, and Burnham previously pledged to expend whatever political capital he has to fix the system in England, warning the NHS will collapse otherwise. The PM says all parties need to come together.
19: On this issue, no party is in a position where
9: where they've got the high ground. We've all failed on this issue over decades. We've all got to work hard to try and find a solution.
18: The Prince and Princess of Wales say their thoughts are with everyone affected by the devastating wildfires across Europe. In France, crews have managed to stop flames edging closer to Bordeaux, while authorities in Spain are tackling a blaze near Madrid. Police say they want to speak to 30 potential witnesses 40 years on from the disappearance of an estate agent. Susie Lamplew left her West London office in July 1986 to show a flat to a client, but was never seen again. One report suggested her body may have been dumped in a canal. Retired detective Jim Dickey, who led the case, says they should look again.
10: That statement never found its way to the murder investigation, and I was totally unaware of it until I got an email in 2019. I don't understand the rationale. I would have meticulously searched that stretch of the canal.
18: The Met insists it has been searched. More than 300,000 doses of the morning after pill have been dispensed at pharmacies in England. That NHS figure applies to the first 5 months of a scheme to help improve access. And Adam Ramsay-Peaty had to settle for a second bronze medal on day four of the Commonwealth Games. Northern Ireland's Rhys McClenaghan came sixth on the pommel horse. But there was success for Scotland's Reuben Ward and Cameron Lynn, who got the silver and bronze medals, respectively. From Sky News, I'm Faye Rowlands.
0: A very good morning to you. It's Gary on Nation Radio. It's Tuesday morning, and this is Early Breakfast with Rihanna on the way after Kenny Loggins.

Good morning. If you're working nights, or maybe you've just got up to do the early shifts, thanks for choosing Nation Radio. It's Gary Parker on Early Breakfast. And there from Wet Wet Wet, it was Angel Eyes. Before that, Rihanna with Diamonds and Kenny Loggins and Footloose. Coming up, I'll be telling you how much you could be winning on Make Me a Winner this Friday. Six-figure sum of cash. Do that soon at Nation. And right now, this is Somber, Homewrecker at Nation Radio.

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0: 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A piano has more than 12,000 individual parts. 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

0: Good morning on a Tuesday here at Nation Radio. Selena's got all the latest travel for you next at Nation Radio. The top stories for the South at 6 as well. And then it's Steve Power at breakfast on Nation. 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
15: The top stories this hour. Andy Burnham's proposing a shake-up of the school curriculum in England, saying it'll put technical pathways on an equal footing with traditional academic routes. From September 2028, Year 10 pupils will be able to combine core subjects with technical education based on the demands of local employers. A report into youth unemployment earlier this year warned we risk leaving behind a lost generation. Alex grew up in care and left school at 16.
16: I can apply for Universal Credit if I want a job ASAP, you know what I mean? I don't want to be on the dole.
15: Meanwhile, the Prime Minister says party leaders have approached him to say they're prepared to engage in cross-party talks on social care reform. He's pledged to fix the system in England, warning the NHS will collapse otherwise. French officials say wildfires threatening the city of Bordeaux have been contained for now, and more than 300,000 doses of the morning after pill have been dispensed at pharmacies across England. That NHS figure applies to the first 5 months of a scheme that started in October to help improve access to the contraceptive.
17: Now for the news here in Dorset. People in Langton Matravers are furious after planners approved a new built home to be used as a holiday let. Campaigners fear the decision could set a precedent in the village, where around a quarter of homes are already second homes. Ben Wilson is the local ward councillor.
18: Development should not be encouraged in a protected environment unless it is for good purpose. So, you know, I'm frustrated Dorset Council Planning have approved this change to the planning permission that's been given to this development. development.
17: Dorset Council's been approached for comment. A new BCP Council report shows that there were 58 first-time young offenders last year compared to 104 2 years ago. Cabinet members praised early intervention projects and falling knife crime figures. The Youth Justice Plan has been unanimously approved to move forward to full council. And people living across Bournemouth, Christchurch and Poole can claim discounts through the new BCP Life Residence Card. The scheme offers perks like cheaper parking and savings from independent local businesses.
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7: With Whitelink, I Love White Ferries. 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
17: A dry day with some very warm or hot sunshine. Highs of 25. That's the latest. I'm Sophie Squires.
13: Morning, just gone 6 Tuesday morning. It's Steve Power at breakfast with a solo offering from one of the Fab Four after Ben and Tracy, collectively known as Everything.

George Harrison. Got my mind set on you. 6:10 then. Tuesday morning, 28th of July. Today is World Hepatitis Day and also National Milk Chocolate Day. Please tell me there's no link between the two. Please. Birthdays for Jim Davis, who's 81, the creator of Garfield. Harry Kane is 33 and so is Cher Lloyd. This day in 1540, Henry VIII married his fifth wife, Catherine Howard. If you're counting, she was one of those who lost their head. 1586, the first potato arrived in Britain. 1851, the first ever photograph of a total eclipse of the sun was made. And in 1979, I Don't Like Mondays gave the Boomtown Rats their second number one single. On for the final night tonight, Toto the Ninja Cat and the Great Snake Escape at Mayflower Studios. And then on Friday, ELO again are playing at the King's Theatre in Portsmouth. Get yourself ready for the early starter. It's on the way next after Taylor Swift on Nation.

0: Taylor Swift and Oplite on Nation Radio across the South Tuesday morning. Then off we go again. Another Luck Rather Than Judgment production. I'm here, Steve Power. She's there, Selena Ross.
1: I'm here. Happy Tuesday.
0: Yeah, absolutely. Well, those two don't often go together, happy and Tuesday, a dichotomy.
1: It's through gritted teeth, yeah. Isn't it, some days? Happy yeah. Tuesday.
0: Anyway, what we got going on today, usual kind of stuff, including the early starter now. And Stephen Leslie and Dibden Purlieu have come up with this one. And I like this one a lot. It's a band, had a few big hits, and they're still touring today. Mm. And the clue to the band is The Holy Sitcom. The Holy Sitcom. Now, I think
1: might make you think this.
0: This is going to separate the wheat from the chaff, yeah. As they say. The Holy Sitcom. Any ideas what band that might be? 07740938500. Yeah, is the penny drop yet? Just about clunk. There you go. The Holy Sitcom. We're looking for a band. One hit, one massive hit that everyone loves, don't they? Yeah. If you've ever been on a coach, you'll know all about it. Oh, you see.
1: Oh, see what you've done there.
0: You can lead the horse to water. 07740938500. Get your guesses now and see if you're right before 7 on Nation.
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0: Billy Ocean on Nation Radio. Good morning, 6:19, Tuesday morning, the early starter. We're looking for a band who have been around a good few years now, actually, and had a good few hits. One of them absolutely huge, all about a coach company. That should help you, I think. And the clue to the band is The Holy Sitcom. 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Any ideas? 07740938500 on the WhatsApp. See if you're right before 7. If you're out on the water this morning, the winds are west or southwest 4 or 5, decreasing 2 to 4. Sea state, smooth or slight, occasionally moderate for a time offshore, and the visibility is good. Next high tide, Swanage, 9:24, and in Wasatch at 11:08. And Selena has the latest travel for the south next on Nation.
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13: Good morning. It's a good start on the county's road so far today. No problems or issues to bring you. 0333 311 1050 is the hotline for updates. It is day one of the New Forest show getting underway then at New Park in Brockenhurst. We will see a build-up of traffic there, particularly on the A337. Car parks are opening at 6:30 and there are some cancellations with red funnels, red jet.
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0: UB40 in Kingston Town. Good morning, Tuesday morning across the south. It's Steve Power at breakfast. 6:32, time for the headlines.
1: The Prime Minister says Volodymyr Zelensky's visit to Portsmouth sends a strong message of UK support for Ukraine. Andy Burnham called it no accident that the Ukrainian president was his first international visitor since entering number 10. Meanwhile, Andy Burnham's announcing a shake-up of schools in England today with new technical education routes available to 14-year-olds. Hampshire police say they're supporting US officers investigating the murder of Sonia Exelby, a 32-year-old from Portsmouth. She went missing from Southsea in October and was found dead in Florida 5 days later, with a trial expected later this year. French officials say wildfires threatening the city of Bordeaux have been contained for now. Authorities in Spain are tackling a blaze near Madrid. Meanwhile, around 40 firefighters have been tackling a field fire near Titchfield. It started when a combine harvester caught alight. An area the size of around 46 football pitches has been destroyed. Sunny spells for the south with highs of 26. That's the latest. I'm Maria Greenwood.

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0: Eurythmics on Nation. Good morning. It's SD Power at breakfast with the early starter. Every weekday morning we give you one of these. This morning we're looking for a band. They've had a good few hits over the years and are still touring. In fact, I think they played the South fairly recently as well. And the clue to the band are the Holy Sitcom. The Holy Sitcom. Any ideas? 07740938500. A bit more testing this morning. See if you're right and on the roll of honour before 7. And the latest travel for the South's next.
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5: Good morning. It's a good start on the county's road so far today. No problems or issues to bring you. 0333 311 1050 is the hotline for updates. It is day one of the New Forest show getting underway then at New Park in Brockenhurst. We will see a build-up of traffic there, particularly on the A337. Car parks are opening at 6:30 and there are some cancellations with Red Funnels Red Jet.
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0: and soul from Topal Nation Radio across the South. Before we bring you the answer to the early starter, it would be remiss for us not to give you the list of those on the Roll of Honour.
1: Pauline Upton's in, Andy and Wendy in Poole. Also, Jan and Steve, they're back home from Dibden Purlieu after a fantastic holiday, Greek island hopping.
0: Nice.
1: Martin in Havant, you're right. Ian and Arlette in Curdridge. Sam, Teddy and Ludo, not right this morning. Dino and Pig, you're correct. Also, Caroline in Gosport's right. Les in Nursling. Bernadette in Bournemouth at the moment. Also, Jamie in Lavant. Les in Warburton and Clive in Burdham.
0: Nikki in Colbury is right. Tony in Dibden. Clive from Emsworth. Smithy's right as well. Graham in Romsey. Steph and Julian Scholing. Kim in West End. Laura says, took me a while this morning, but it was the coach company clue that helped me get it eventually. Also, the Christian says, Rich in Calmore. No. Liz in Wimborne, feeding the horses. Also, Vince in Woodenbridge and also Elaine have got the right answer, because it was...
1: Divine Comedy.
0: Divine Comedy. That's who we're looking for this morning. And if you didn't get it right, another one.

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The answer to the early startup you just missed a few minutes ago. The Holy Sitcom, translated Divine Comedy. Great band, National Express, what a tune. Divine Comedy this morning. So if you've got one for a future morning, 07740 938500 on the WhatsApp or go to nationplayer.com.

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18: The top stories this hour. Andy Burnham's announcing a shake-up of schools in England with new technical education routes available to 14-year-olds. From September 2028, Year 10 pupils will be able to combine the likes of construction or mechanics with core subjects like English and maths. The new Prime Minister wants to tackle youth unemployment. Political correspondent Rob Powell has more.
19: He wants central government to work with local municipal authorities to then work with schools to figure out what jobs are needed in areas, what the growth industries are.
18: Scotland's First Minister says he's determined to make ending long NHS waits his government's lasting legacy. John Swinney's announced a £90 million boost in efforts to increase capacity. We're told flames edging closer to the French city of Bordeaux have been contained, but the situation's highly unpredictable. And a new photography exhibition of the world-famous recording studio Abbey Road will go on display in London next month. It'll explore almost a century of music history.
20: Now for the news here in Dorset. Villagers in Langton Matravers are accusing Dorset Council of rolling over to developers. It's after a property developer was granted permission for a new-build home to be used as a holiday let. Local councillor Ben Wilson fears the decision will now open the floodgates for developers previously hampered by the primary residence condition.
12: If we're going to build a house in the Dorset National Landscape, it should be built for people to live in, because we don't need to build houses for holiday lets. There are plenty on the market for people to buy.
20: Dorset Council has been approached for comment. First-time offenders in Bournemouth, Christchurch and Poole entering the youth justice system have almost halved in the last 2 years. 12% of those were from motoring offences. Meanwhile, the number of knife crime offences was down. And BCP Council's launched its new residence card, where locals can save on parking and get discounts at council-run cafes. Anyone going for a swim and using a council car park once a month could save £80 a year.
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20: A dry day with some very warm or hot sunshine, highs of 25. That's the latest. I'm Sophie Squires.
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24: It is day one of this year's New Forest and Hampshire County Show that's underway at New Park in Brockenhurst. Car parks are now open, already looking a little busy on the A337 there. Keep me updated on the road situation, 0333 311 1050. Got some short delays with works on Dorchester Road, Litchip Minster. Got works on Queen Anne Drive at Merley. That's disrupting you from the Gravel Hill end. Nation
25: 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Morning, thank you, Selena. 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

0: The New Forest show today at the Brock and Hurst showground on today, tomorrow and Thursday. Andy Jackson's going to be down there later this morning. See if you can hunt him out. Plenty for all the family to do, including the star attraction, the Horsepower Fury stunt show. So that's happening today, tomorrow and Thursday. New Forest show with Andy Jackson down there today. Make me a winner. 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

0: Nice radio across the south. We're just actually gathering up the stragglers from the early start of this morning, aren't we?
1: Yes, just wanted Donna Taylor, first time for entering, and she was seen with the correct answer.
0: Yeah, so was Steve Laney and Luna in Littlehampton, and Trevin Kerry in Cowplain, and Pete Dimmock. And see, Ray and Easley thought it was Father Ted. And Sue and Bournemouth thought it was Judas Priest. It was the Divine Comedy, actually. The holy sitcom. That's what we were looking for this morning. Now, sad news yesterday, of course, with the death announced of Bill Oddie at the age of 85. Mm. I think, depending on your age, you'll either remember him from all his what do they call it? Twitching, don't they? The bird watching?
1: Yes, that's right. Yeah, he did a lot of the sort of spring watches,
0: that's
1: didn't he,
0: it. Back that's in the it. Day. You got it. And also, if you're of a certain vintage, you remember him from the Goodies.
1: Yes.
0: Who's the goodie? Graham Garden, Timothy Taylor.
1: Graham Garden, that's it.
0: And are they both gone? I think they have. I think he's the last. Is he the last of the goodies to go, or am I being? Am I killing off those that I don't know?
1: No, Graham Garden, we're still all right.
0: Is he all right? Brilliant.
1: Yeah, he's
0: Graham,
1: 83.
0: I apologise. For hastening your demise. also announced yesterday, the death of Ronnie LaDrew, who was a Canadian by birth puppeteer, and he was the puppeteer for Zippy from Rainbow. Died at the age of 78. Death announced by the British Puppet Guild. So again, if you have a certain vintage, you'll remember Rainbow. Zippy was this kind of yellow flat-headed thing that had a zip across the front.
1: And when he was meant to be anything particularly.
0: No, because you had George the Hippo.
1: That's it.
0: And Bungle the Bear.
1: I don't think Zippy was anything unidentifiable.
0: Yeah, and the weird thing was, I never got to around this in my head that Bungle, right? He was butt naked all day long, and it came to night time, and he put his pajamas on.
1: He put his pajamas
0: on.
1: What the heck? What was that about?
0: Why would you do that? So anyway, Ronnie LaDrew and Bill Oddie, two deaths that were announced yesterday. So very sad indeed. Anyway, let's lighten the mood, shall we? What's going on in your day today? Tuesday it is, 07740 938500. Hop on the WhatsApp. This is

0: It's Olivia Dean and Man I Need on Nation. Stewart's back with the Nation Radio Album Hall of Fame this evening. 8 till 11, he's here, playing a selection of tracks from a classic album. And tonight we're heading back to 1980 for a double Grammy Award winner. The album, Zenyatta Mondatta, and it's from The Police, tonight from 8 on Nation.
1: With Poulton's Park, bigger than ever. 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
7: Traffic's getting busier into the New Forest Showground. Car park's now open there at New Park in Brockenhurst. That's affecting the A337. Meanwhile, A31 eastbound to Merley is busy. Waterloo Road in Poole also starting to look busier, as is the southbound A338. That's moving slowly currently, heading towards Ipsley.
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0: and Three Little Birds on the South's Best Variety of Hits. Right, time for Retro TV, and this morning we're deciding who's coming out of the Camberwick Green Music Box, because it's Tuesday and that's how we roll on a Tuesday.
1: Certainly is.
0: So your three choices this morning are Captain Snort from Pip and Fort, Mr. Caraway the Fishmonger, or Farmer Jonathan Bell. Oh, now.
1: See, now normally I'd go Farmer.
0: Yeah.
1: But I fancy a bit of fish today.
0: Okay. Fish.
1: Fish and fish.
0: So you go for the fishmonger?
1: Fishmonger. What's he called again?
0: Mr. Caraway. That's it.
1: We've played this long enough. I really ought to know.
0: I know.
1: There we go.
0: So your three choices then, should you decide to play along at home or in the car. 07740938500 on the WhatsApp. Captain Snort, Mr. Caraway the fishmonger, or Farmer Jonathan Bell. Get your choices in now.

0: the boss, Bruce Springsteen, and Born to Run on Nation Radio across the South. Good morning, 7:31 now.
1: Prime Minister says Volodymyr Zelensky's visit to Portsmouth sends a strong message of UK support for Ukraine. Andy Burnham called it no accident that the Ukrainian president was his first international visitor since entering number 10. Meanwhile, Andy Burnham's announcing a shake-up of schools in England today with new technical education routes available to 14-year-olds. Hampshire police say they're supporting US officers investigating the murder of Sonia Exelby, a 32-year-old from Portsmouth. She went missing from Southsea in October and was found dead in Florida 5 days later, with a trial expected later this year. French officials say wildfires threatening the city of Bordeaux have been contained

For now, authorities in Spain are tackling a blaze near Madrid. Meanwhile, around 40 firefighters have been tackling a field fire near Titchfield. It started when a combine harvester caught alight. An area the size of around 46 football pitches has been destroyed. Sunny spells for the south with highs of 26. That's the latest. I'm Maria.

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Beyond saying crazy, I love asking you what you're getting up to today. I think it's more importantly what you're up to last night. Sue's on the Isle of Wight. She says, glazing my hair at pottery. It's been fired. Now, when I read that, first of all, I thought, why would you glaze your hair? Take ages to wash out. But no, it's actually a pottery hair that she's made and is now glazed. It's brilliant, fantastic. I'm trying to get an idea of how big that is. It looks a decent size. Well, and so what are you up to? 07740 938 500 on the WhatsApp, and the latest travel next.

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1: Very busy both ways on the A337 heading into the New Forest Showground at New Park in Brockenhurst. The A337 looking really slow there. A31 eastbound to Merley stays busy, as does the westbound A35 heading on to the Stinsford roundabout. So that's if you're travelling towards Dorchester. Waterloo Road in Poole is slow in both directions. Queen Anne Drive in Merley, we've got roadworks there from Gravel Hill.
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0: the 90s. It's Nation Radio across the South. Let's go and find out who's coming out the Camberwick Green Music Box. Who have we gone for?
1: Bernadette sticking with A Fishmonger Like Me, as is Les from Warburton and Yvette. It's Captain Snort for Kevin in Bournemouth. Sarin Telton's gone for Mr. Carraway. Kaz from Porchester's with The Farmer, as is Pete in Southsea. And also Chris, whilst Jackie is going for The Fishmonger. Paul's going for Captain Snort. Captain Snort for Sarah in Durrington. And also Gary the Cat's going for Mr. Carraway, obviously Catfish.
0: Yeah.
1: Also Captain Snort from Pippinfort for Jill.
0: Sandy in Bournemouth says, I'm going for Captain Snort. I feel like I've got a bit of a rotten head cold. I think there's a bit going around, you know.
1: Ooh, yeah.
0: Captain Snort says, Siri on hailing. Steve in Gosport's gone for Farmer Jonathan Bell. He's a very modern farmer, you know. Robert and Elaine in Winchester have gone for The Farmer as well. So is Chris in Porchester. Sharon in Lake's gone for Captain Snort. Andy and Jeanette, Captain Snort, please. Ray in Gosport with Monty the Cat, obviously going for The Fishmonger. Lisa going for Farmer Jonathan Bell. Stu and Horndean thinks it's The Farmer as well. Laddie and Copner's going for Captain Snort. And Les and Warburton going for The Fishmonger. And Bev and John going for Captain Snort. Nicely spread around. Let's find out who it is.
2: It's Mr. Carraway. Hello, Mr. Carraway. How's business?
3: Good.
2: Do the people of Camberwick Green eat a lot of fish?
0: I bet they do.
2: Well, you certainly have plenty in the shop.
0: Yeah.

0: turbot.
1: Just listing fish now, isn't it?
2: They do, don't they?
1: Yeah.
0: Halibut dab.
1: Oh, dab, you don't get that much.
0: Prawns, crabs, crayfish and lobster.
1: And we get the drift, he does fish. That's what he does. Mr. Kerwin,
2: a lot of it there.
1: Fishmonger today on Retro TV.

0: Ella Langley and Choosing Texas on Nation. Good morning. It's coming around to 8 o'clock. The 1 second wonder comes from the Mechanical Music Man, a well-known hit played on the fairground organ. What could be more fun on a Tuesday morning? Get your guessing head on. That comes up after 8, along with another forgotten 45. Top stories for the South are next.
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7: The top story is this hour. There's going to be a big old shake-up of the school curriculum in England. From September 2028, Year 10 pupils will be able to combine core subjects like maths and English with technical qualifications, the likes of construction and manufacturing. It's in a bid to tackle youth unemployment. Prime Minister Andy Burnham says the country should respect hard hats as much as graduation caps. Tory MP Kieran Mullen agrees.
8: We support technical education. It's something that we focused on during our time in government. For too long, we've had an overemphasis on going to university is the only positive way forward for a young person.
7: Scotland's First Minister says he's determined to make ending long NHS waits his government's lasting legacy. John Swinney's announced a £90 million boost in efforts to increase capacity. There are fears soaring temperatures in France and Spain could hamper efforts to contain growing wildfires. Around 330,000 people have been evacuated from their homes there. And British tennis player Katie Balter's out of the Washington Open. She lost in the round of 32.
9: Now for the news here in Dorset. People in Langton Matravers are furious after planners approved a new built home to be used as a holiday let. Campaigners fear the decision could set a precedent in a village where around a quarter of homes are already second homes. Ben Wilson is the local ward councillor.
10: Development should not be encouraged in a protected environment unless it is for good purpose. So, you know, I'm frustrated Dorset Council Planning have approved this change to the planning permission that's been given to this development.
9: Dorset Council has been approached for comment. A new BCP Council report shows there were 58 first-time young offenders last year compared to the 104 2 years ago. Cabinet members praised early intervention projects and falling knife crime figures. The Youth Justice Plan has been unanimously approved to move forward to full council. And people living across Bournemouth, Christchurch and Poole can claim discounts through the new BCP Life Residence Card. The scheme offers perks like cheaper parking and savings from independent local businesses.
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9: Any low cloud lifting through the morning to make way for spells of sunshine, highs of 25. That's the latest. I'm Sophie Squires.
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11: It is very busy into the New Forest showground on the A337, both ways at Brockenhurst. Moving as well as can be expected, though, into the car parks there at New Park. Ham Lane is queuing to Camford Bottom at the moment. It's also really busy westbound A35 towards Dorchester. That's from Troy Town to Stinsford.
12: Thanks, Selena. More travel in 20 minutes on the South's best variety of hits. Stab, I got a one-second wonder courtesy of the Fairground Organ coming up shortly. There's a teaser for you.

0: And when you go on Nation, now Hampshire Southern Brave are in action again in the 100 at the Utilita Bowl on Thursday. They take on Birmingham Phoenix, the women at 3 p.m, the men at 6:30. Now, one ticket provides access to both matches, two matches in a day. Southern Brave, of course, with Joffre Archer and Chris Jordan, Marcus Stoinis, David Miller. The women with Lauren Bell and Laura Wolfart and Sophie Molyneux. Complete family day out. Experience begins before the first ball and continues throughout the day. Two fast-paced cricket games, one ticket, live music, entertainment. The whole day is fabulous for families. So that's Southern Brave in action at the Utilita Bowl, the men and the women, this coming Thursday. Make me a winner! 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

0: Phil Collins and You Can't Hurry Love from the Buster Movie, Nation Radio across the South. Ask you this morning what you're getting up to on a fairly mundane Tuesday in most people's world. However,
1: well, Lynn is having the best Tuesday ever. She's off to a spa day with her BFF.
0: Yeah.
1: They're going to Bailiff's Court in Climping.
0: Very nice.
1: Yeah. They'll be having an hour-long treatment followed by use of the spa facilities and then afternoon tea with a lovely glass of bubbles.
0: Yeah.
1: Got to be done. Daytime bubbles, you see. I'd be floored.
0: Now,
1: I'd be floored these days.
0: You have a treatment, right? What are the spa facilities? That's what I'd like to know.
1: I think like the pool and
0: okay,
1: stuff.
0: Okay, yeah.
1: You know,
0: steam
1: things like
0: room,
1: that.
0: Sauna,
1: yes,
0: maybe?
1: Yes, I think a lot of that going on.
0: What's the difference between a steam room and a sauna? I've never quite worked that one out either.
1: Good question.
0: I know they're both hot, and one of them like opens up your pores, doesn't it? But I don't know quite know the
1: give
0: difference.
1: Give us a day treatment at the spa, and we'll report
0: say,
1: back.
0: Yeah, but maybe the bailiff's court would like to have a couple of influencers down there. Don't bother with us.
1: We don't know any, sadly.
0: No, right, here we go. 1 second wonder time. It is the Mechanical Music Man this morning who's come up with a well-known hit on the good old fairground organ. Pipes at the ready. What's this?

0: not too tricky, I think. Oh, you got it straight away, yeah?
1: Yeah, one of my favourites.
0: All right. 07740938500 on the WhatsApp. That's the number to get you guessing on now. And as always, we get one right answer and we'll play it before 8:30 on Nation.

0: Ray, Where Is My Husband on Nation Radio across the South. Tony's here from 1 this afternoon, including half an hour's worth of 90s hits non-stop from 2 o'clock this afternoon. What's for Tea with Andy later after 4. Oh, the 1 second wonder? Of course it's gone. Loads of right answers. Find out if you're on the Roll of Honour and find out what the song was played on the fairground organ before 8:30 on Nation.
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22: It is very busy still into the car parks at the New Forest Showground in Brockenhurst. A337 slowing both ways there, particularly southbound. Traffic's building into the Lyndhurst one-way system as a result. A31 Pownahill Hill eastbound is slowing. A35 still very busy both ways between Troy Town and the Dorchester Bypass.
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0: Tiffany, and I think we're alone now on Nation Radio. Before we bring you the answer to this morning's One Second Wonder, James in Gosport, he says, look, I don't want to be one of those people, but you played You Can't Hurry Love by Phil Collins earlier on. You said it was in Buster, it wasn't. It was two arts. It was
1: ooh.
0: James, you'll never be one of those people. I'm happy to take direction from you. Thank
1: what
0: you for bringing
1: to
0: it to me.
1: Make.
0: What a mistake to make. Right, time for the One Second Wonder, which this morning was this. Another classic case this morning, in some cases, of right band, wrong song.
1: Indeed. Lee's gone that way. He's gone wrong song, right band. Sue from Fair Oak, you're absolutely right. Dave the Asda driver's right. Ian and Arlette in Curdridge. Graham in Titchfield corrects. Paul, you're right with the right band. Matt Bishop got it straight away, he says. The Magnitude Boys, you're absolutely right. Simone and Rowley in Hythe. Kerry in Fair Oak. Mike, morning to you. Mike and Linda from Leon the Solent. Good to hear from you, and you are correct.
0: Graham is right with the band, wrong with the title. So is Chris Alexander in Southampton. Right with the band, wrong with the title. Henry and Charlie, the Brookies and Winchester, are right. Ray, Sharon and Monty are right as well. Well, again, right with the band and right with the title as well. So, that was the One Second Wonder this morning. What are your favourite bands? Have you ever seen them live?
1: Never. I mean, I've watched them on the TV at Glastonbury. Does that count?
0: Well, no. Did you have one of those glowing wristbands? If you had that on, then you're...
1: Oh, I wish. I love that.
0: Yeah. I'd hate the fact that I have to, you know, give it back afterwards.
1: But yes!
0: You know.
1: It's mine now.
0: It's mine. Let me try and smuggle it out.
1: Of the law.
0: Anyway, that One Second Wonder that sounded like that was, of course, this.
1: Let me try and smuggle it out. Of the law.
0: Anyway, that One Second Wonder that sounded like that was, of course, this.

0: this morning's one, second one to play beautifully on the fairground organ. It was Clocks, it was Coldplay, it's Nation, it's headlines time.
1: The Prime Minister says Volodymyr Zelensky's visit to Portsmouth sends a strong message of UK support for Ukraine. Andy Burnham called it no accident that the Ukrainian president was his first international visitor since entering Number 10. Meanwhile, Andy Burnham's announcing a shake-up of schools in England today with new technical education routes available to 14-year-olds. Hampshire police say they're supporting US officers investigating the murder of Sonia Exelby, a 32-year-old from Portsmouth. She went missing from Southsea in October and was found dead in Florida 5 days later, with a trial expected later this year. French officials say wildfires threatening the city of Bordeaux have been contained for now. Authorities in Spain are tackling a blaze near Madrid. Meanwhile, around 40 firefighters have been tackling a field fire near Titchfield. It started when a combine harvester caught alight. An area the size of around 46 football pitches has been destroyed. Sunny spells for the south with highs of 26. That's the latest. I'm Maria Greenwood.

0: Ed Sheeran and Shivers on Nation.
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0: Chris Lang in Alsford says, can I request a Forgotten 45? You can blame Mark Collins for this one. He had a recent weekday link with bands with Big in the title. Now, I didn't get the right answer for the link. I never do, but I did work out the connection. However, I ended up down a bit of a rabbit hole with Big Audio Dynamite equals MC Squared. Hold your horses. He says, that gets played quite regularly, so I'm not asking for that one. I then got taken back to 1985 for this one. As I said, it's Mark's fault. I don't mind. Blame Mark. I'm happy with this. His choice comes from the Big Sound Authority.

0: If you looked up the dictionary definition of Forgotten 45, that'd be it, wouldn't it? Big Sound Authority. And this house is where your love stands. Chris Lang in Oldford, thank you for that. If you've got one you'd like to hear one morning, 07740938500. Clue to the Golden Hour on the way shortly, and Selena's got the latest travel next.
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17: Very slow into the New Forest Showgrounds on the A337 at New Park in Brockenhurst, particularly southbound there. Busy into the Lyndhurst one-way system as well. Has been an incident on the A35 between Troytown and the stadium roundabout at Dorchester. Very slow there in both directions around the Stinsford roundabouts as a result.
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Dolls and Iris on Nation. Golden Hour after nine with Mark. Heading back to the year this morning, the Darling Buds of May first appeared on our TV screen. Born this year, Ed Sheeran and Louis Tomlinson. In the charts, REM. Do you remember this from Zoe? Sunshine on a Rainy Day. PC World opened their first store. And Crowded House had it with Fall at Your Feet. But which year is it? 07740938500. Those songs and more, and the clues thrown in for good measure after nine. Find out if you're right before 10 on Nation.

Taylor Swift on Nation. Thank you for listening this morning. Today's show brought to you by Selena on Travel. Stephen Leslie and Dibden Purlieu on the early starter. It was Mr. Carraway, the fishmonger on Retro TV with Camboy Green. 1 second one was Clocks by Coldplay, and Chris Lang in Oldsford chose today's Forgotten 45 from the Big Sound Authority. Top stories for 9

0: Express with Poulton's Park. Dracon, their first ever inverting coaster, is open now.
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8: The top stories this hour. Andy Burnham's announcing a shake-up of schools in England with new technical education routes available to 14-year-olds. From September 2028, Year 10 pupils will be able to combine the likes of construction or mechanics with core subjects like English and maths. The new Prime Minister wants to tackle youth unemployment. Political correspondent Rob Powell has more.
9: He wants central government to work with local municipal authorities to then work with schools to figure out what jobs are needed in areas, what the growth industries are.
8: Scotland's First Minister says he's determined to make ending long NHS waits his government's lasting legacy. John Swinney's announced a £90 million boost in efforts to increase capacity. We're told flames edging closer to the French city of Bordeaux have been contained, but the situation's highly unpredictable. And a new photography exhibition of the world-famous recording studio Abbey Road will go on display in London next month. It'll explore almost a century of music history.
10: Now for the news here in Dorset. Villagers in Langton Matravers are accusing Dorset Council of rolling over to developers. It's after a property developer was granted permission for a new build home to be used as a holiday let. Local councillor Ben Wilson fears the decision will now open the floodgates for developers previously hampered by the primary residence condition.
11: If we're going to build a house in the Dorset National Landscape, it should be built for people to live in, because we don't need to build houses for holiday lets. There are plenty on the market for people to buy.
10: Dorset Council has been approached for comment. First-time offenders in Bournemouth, Christchurch and Poole entering the youth justice system have almost halved in the last 2 years. 12% of those were from motoring offences. Meanwhile, the number of knife crime offences was down. And BCP Council's launched its new residence card where locals can save on parking and get discounts at council-run cafes. Anyone going for a swim and using a council car park once a month could save £80 a year.
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3: With Whitelink, I love white ferries. Keeping businesses on the move. Operating 24 hours a day across the Solent.
10: Any low cloud lifting through the morning to make way for spells of sunshine, highs of 25. That's the latest. I'm Sophie Squires.
12: Good morning. Here we go then with Tuesday morning's Golden Hour on Nation Radio South. And all this week I've got tickets to be won to the various events happening in September at the Portsmouth Guild Hall. Today, two tickets for the Big Indoor Britpop Festival. It's on Saturday the 19th of September, if you fancy going. Start your WhatsApp message to me this morning with the word WIN. We're going back between now and 10 o'clock to the year when Iraq invaded Kuwait the previous year. So Operation Desert Storm began in our mystery year. It became known as the first televised war. Crop circles began appearing around the country. The world's first web browser was introduced. The Sega Mega Drive, that was the most popular electronic games console, thanks to a hedgehog called Sonic. And Michael Jackson signed a $1 billion contract with Sony in our mystery year. 07740 938 500 is the WhatsApp number. And if you'd like to win a pair of tickets to the Big Indoor Britpop Festival at the Portsmouth Guildhall, Saturday the 19th of September, start your message to me, please, with the word win.

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1: One of the best from Crowded House, in my opinion. Fall at Your Feet, great song, but from which year? Before that, I played you Zoe with Sunshine on a Rainy Day. And Blur, There's No Other Way, getting us into Tuesday morning's golden hour here on Nation Radio South. And I've got these tickets for the big indoor Britpop Festival, which is happening at the Portsmouth Guildhall on Saturday, the 19th of September. You fancy going? Start your message to me this morning with the word win. And the WhatsApp number is 07740938500. We're in the year when Britney Spears appeared on Star Search, aged 10. The final section of the M40 was opened in Oxfordshire. The M20 was completed in Kent. Dr. George Carey became the Archbishop of Canterbury. Helen Sharman became the first British person in space. And PC World opened its very first store on the A23 just outside of Croydon. In which year? 07740938500 is the WhatsApp number. And if you want these Britpop Festival tickets for the Guildhall in Portsmouth on the 19th of September, start that message to me with the word win.

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1: Something Got Me Started from Simply Red on the Golden Hour here on Nation Radio South. And before that, Kathy Dennis and Touch Me All Night Long. From which year do you think Pavarotti in the Park was held at Hyde Park in London in our mystery year? At the Eurovision Song Contest, Samantha Janus represented the UK. She came 10th with a song called A Message to Your Heart. Sweden were the eventual winners. REM finally broke through in the UK with their 7th album, Out of Touch. Michael Jackson released his Dangerous album in our mystery year. And the American rock giants Green Day played their first ever gig in this country at the Joiners in Southampton. In which year? So many people getting it right this morning, including Nigel in Portsmouth, Paul in Brockenhurst and Anne in Durley. Well done. Colin and Melanie in Alverstoke have got it. Rach and Luby at New Forest Fencing and John and Dina in Bournemouth. You are right. So is Anna in Chichester, Ryan in Alderney. Annette, the master dog trainer in Bournemouth, has got it. Cliff and Debs at the Gosport War Memorial Hospital. Well done. Adam's got it in Middleton-on-Sea. Sam and the reprobates working at ASL in Blackwater. Well done to Dave in Marchwood, Lee the dog groomer in Bournemouth. Simmy's got it in Freshwater. Annie in Sandown and Derek and Amanda in Whiteley. Well done. Dave, the Asda driver in Salisbury, he knows his stuff. So does Pete in Southsea, Rebby in Southbourne. Geraldine in Blandford Forum has got it. Peter and Mark at DKW Engineering in Portsmouth. Chris in Southampton and Darren in Fratton also guessing correctly this morning.
0: Golden Hour.
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1: Emotions from Mariah Carey. And before that, from the year when we lost Freddie Mercury in November of our mystery year, Queen and The Show Must Go On. England won the Five Nations Rugby Championship, as it was known in this year. Australia won the Rugby World Cup. Seagram was the Grand National winner. Michael Stich and Steffi Graf, the Germans, won their respective singles titles at Wimbledon. Carl Lewis of the United States set a new world record in the 100 metres, 9.85 seconds. And Liz McColgan won gold at the World Athletics Championships in Tokyo. Alan McLaughlin signed for Southampton for £1 million, Saints' first £1 million player after he signed from Swindon Town. Manchester United won the European Cup Winners' Cup, and Arsenal won the league, losing just one game all season. Well done to Roy in Dorchester, Jeff and Angie in Shirley Warren, they've got it right. Ben and the Applewood Joinery team in Romsey, well done. Ross has got it in Linwood, Mike the Bus in Broadstone, Lee, Valerie, Millie and Milo, they're in Weybridge getting it right this morning. The crew at PSP Marine Tapes in Parkgate, well done. Sonia in Emsworth is right. Jeff and Rudy the dog in Sarisbury Green have got it. Laura in Bognor is right. Val, normally in Gosport, but listening in her hometown of Newcastle at the moment on the Nation Player app, well done. And the upholstery team at In Gear in Salisbury, you are right as well. Time for today's Golden Hour, Golden Nugget, you international bright young thing.

0: The band from Bradford-on-Avon in Wiltshire. Jesus Jones International Bright Young Thing is today's Golden Hour, Golden Nugget. But from which year? On television, we are watching new programmes such as The British Empire, Noel's House Party, Vic Reeves' Big Night Out, Prime Suspect in The Darling Buds of May. Will Smith made his BBC Two debut with The Fresh Prince of Bel-Air. The BSB Sports Channel was relaunched as Sky Sports. And the double episode Miami Twice was the only Fools and Horses Christmas special. In which year?
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1: Cher with the Shoop Shoop song hit the charts in our mystery year, the year in which the IRA fired a mortar bomb into the garden of number 10 Downing Street, just yards from where the Prime Minister was chairing a meeting. Also the year in which the Albert Hall in London hosted the first major sumo wrestling tournament outside of Japan. The Queen opened the QE2 bridge over the Thames, which linked Dartford and Thurrock. The poll tax was abolished. John McCarthy and Terry Waite were released from their captivity in Beirut. And the Birmingham Six were freed in our mystery year as well. Well done to Nikki in Ringwood. You got it this morning, Nikki. So have the team at Tendercut Butchers in Waterlooville. Anna in Gosport is right. Jackie in North End, well done. Al's got it in Scholing. Alison on Hailing Island. Tony and Val in Waterlooville. And Daryl in Burselden, correct. Robin, Sandy and Carl in Mavershire, right. Paula, listening on her sun lounger in Rhodes. Well done, Paula. But congratulations to Claire in Feltham. She's won herself two tickets to the Britpop Festival on the 19th of September at the Portsmouth Guild Hall because she knew this morning's year was 1991.

0: Eddie Da Da Da. Crystal Waters wraps up 1991. That has been this morning's Golden Hour here on Nation Radio South. If you're a fan of the prog rock band Yes, then make sure you are listening to Matu tomorrow. I've got tickets for John Anderson when he comes to the Portsmouth Guildhall on the 8th of September, including Hospitality.
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8: Top stories this hour. The Prime Minister wants hard hats to be valued as much as graduation caps under a new shake-up of school qualifications in England. From 2028, 14-year-olds will be able to choose technical pathways alongside academic subjects. Schools will offer skills and work experience tied to local jobs as part of plans to reduce youth unemployment. Andy Burnham says many pupils want something different.
9: We've had a system built for too long around the university route, and it sends a message to some young people that they're some kind of second-class citizens. And it's just not right. They need an education system that works for them as well.
8: Cold case detectives say they're haunted by the unsolved disappearance of estate agent Lucy Lamplugh, who disappeared whilst out on a viewing in West London 40 years ago today. They'll face a deadline in 12 months when the case will be shelved. And Scotland's First Minister John Swinney says he's determined to make ending long NHS waits his government's last legacy. He's announced a £90 million boost.
10: Now for the news here in Dorset. People in Langton Matravers are furious after planners approved a new built home to be used as a holiday let. Campaigners fear the decision could set a precedent in a village where around a quarter of homes are already second homes. Ben Wilson is the local ward councillor.
11: Development should not be encouraged in a protected environment unless it is for good purpose. So, you know, I'm frustrated Dorset Council Planning have approved this change to the planning permission that's been given to this development.
10: Dorset Council has been approached for comment. A new BCP Council report shows there were 58 first-time young offenders last year compared to the 104 2 years ago. Cabinet members praised early intervention projects and falling knife crime figures. The Youth Justice Plan has been unanimously approved to move forward to full council. And people living across Bournemouth, Christchurch and Poole can claim discounts through the new BCP Life Residence Card. The scheme offers perks like cheaper parking and savings from independent local businesses.
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10: Any cloud lifting to allow for spells of sunshine to develop for the afternoon. Highs of 25. That's the latest. I'm Sophie Squires.

Terence Trent D'Arby. If you let me stay here on Nation Radio for this Tuesday morning. Good morning, this is Mark Collins. Alana Miles before that with Black Velvet. And All Rise from Blue getting us into Tuesday morning show. I hope I find you well this Tuesday morning. I've just been reading that over a third of Brits save their favourite shows for travel as viewing habits are shifting. And I thought to myself, yes, I do that. If I'm going on a plane journey, I will download things off Netflix or Amazon Prime and watch them on the flight, especially if it's not a particularly long-haul flight and you're all with EasyJet, which don't have screens, so you just take your own iPad or your phone with you and watch things off your phone or your iPad. And I watched Legends, all six episodes of Legends, three on the way out and three on the way back on a recent trip abroad. And it's the best way, if you've got an EasyJet flight with no screens on the seat in front of you, it's the best thing to pass the time on a long flight if you're going on holiday to Europe somewhere. It's

0: Tracy Ullman, They Don't Know, here on Nation Radio South. And before that, it was Somba with My Body Isn't Ready. So today is the opening day of the New Forest and Hampshire County Show. 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And we'll hear from Andy throughout the program this morning.
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0: on Nation Radio and Ain't Nobody. And before that, I played you Kylie, of course, with Better the Devil You Know. 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
0: Well, Sharon, who won last Friday, was completely stunned and gobsmacked when she got the call, and she won £400,000. 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

0: presented by Eddie Reader, Fairground Attraction with Perfect here on Nation Radio. Now, you may have heard that Nation Player is now on Fire TV. 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

current song from the script here on Nation Radio. It's called The Crowd Was Singing. Good morning, it's the 28th of July. This is Mark Collins, you're with Nation Radio. It was on this day back in 1960, Roy Orbison entered the UK chart with Only the Lonely, which went on to give Roy his first of three UK chart toppers. On this day in 87, Kylie released a cover version of The Locomotion in Australia as her debut single. Ha, where is she now? On this day in 2003, the wine Sir Cliff Richard made from his Algarve estate started a UK supermarket battle. And on this day in 2006, Prince's second wife, Manuela, filed for divorce. The British music magazine published, Q magazine published its last issue on this day in 2020. And we lost Dusty Hill of ZZ Top. He passed away on this day in 2021, age 72. Would have been Rick Wright's birthday today, the keyboard player with Pink Floyd. He was born on this day in 1943. And celebrating her 63rd birthday today, happy birthday to the singer-songwriter Beverly Craven.

0: been a while since I've played that. It's good to hear it again, isn't it? Beverly Craven, Promise Me, and Beverly is 63 years old today. Good morning. Thanks for choosing Nation Radio. This is Mark Collins. I'll be with you through till 1 o'clock this lunchtime. An hour of 80s songs between midday and 1 for you on the Nation 80s Takeover. Next, the latest news headlines at 11, and we will play Tuesday morning's weekday link at 11:20. Nation
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17: Top stories this hour. Andy Burnham says he's on a mission to curb the number of young people not in education, employment or training as he plans a school shake-up. From 2028, 14-year-olds in England will be able to take skills training that comes with work experience as part of a new focus on technical subjects. The new PM says the move brings hope for a lot of young people.
18: I cannot accept the situation where we have so many young people on benefits. It's just not right for them. And why do we have that? The support just isn't there.
17: A team looking into the disappearance of estate agent Susie Lamplugh exactly 40 years ago says the case will become inactive in a year's time without a new significant lead. The 25-year-old left her office in Fulham for a last time in 1986. Crews battling a wildfire near the French city of Bordeaux say they're worried a new heatwave there will further fuel the flames. And staying in France, Zinedine Zidane's been appointed the national football team's head coach. The 54-year-old helped the country win the World Cup in 1998.
19: Now for the news here in Dorset. People in Langton Matravers fear a new precedent has been set for the construction of second homes. It's after Dorset Council planners approved one of the 34 properties in a new development to be a holiday let. Campaigners and local councillor Ben Wilson say the 380-home village is already overrun with second homes.
20: They've approved holiday lets where we wanted to build houses for local people, and they've turned down an application to build affordable houses. So it feels like Dorset Council planning is acting against the interest of Langton Matravers. We need to be saying developers' profits are not our primary concern.
19: Dorset Council has been approached for comment. Dorset police are using martial arts to steer youngsters away from knife crime. The Skills for Safer Streets project combines Muay Thai sessions with education on the dangers of carrying blades. And BCP Council's launched its new residence card where locals can save on parking and get discounts at council-run cafes. Anyone going for a swim and using a council car park once a month could save £80 a year.
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19: Any cloud lifting to allow for spells of sunshine to develop for the afternoon. Highs of 25. That's the latest. I'm Sophie Squires. Nation
1: 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Good morning. Thank you for choosing Nation Radio. Here we go with another hour of the best variety of hits. Some

0: Mama here on Nation Radio. Roll to Me from Delamitri before that. And Whitney Houston's I Wanna Dance With Somebody. Getting us into another hour of the best variety of hits on your radio. This is Nation Radio. Good morning. I'm Mark Collins. I will be with you through till 1 o'clock this lunchtime. Weekday Link on the way at 11:20 and an hour of 80s songs on the Nation 80s takeover from 12. But firstly... Make me
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0: Ella Henderson on Nation Radio with Ghost. And before that, Mr. Know-It-All from Teddy Swims. It's time for Tuesday morning's Weekday Link. And today's Weekday Link definitely is a blankety-blank type Weekday Link, i.e. there is one word which will link all three songs. 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And song number one on Tuesday morning's Weekday Link on Nation Radio is next. Nation
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Song number one on this morning's weekday link on Nation Radio is Behind the Mask from Eric Clapton. This is song number two.

Song number two on this morning's weekday link on Nation Radio is Car Wash from Rose Royce. Song number one being Behind the Mask from Eric Clapton. What's the word that links those two songs? And more importantly, please, what do you think song number three in today's sequence could be? Your thoughts on this WhatsApp number, 07740 938 500.

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0: Madonna on Nation Radio with Like a Prayer, and before that, Joel Corry with a little help from MNEK and Head and Heart. We have a winner. Didn't take long for somebody to guess song number, difficult one today, but well done to Paul Packham, who was first through with the right answer. If you're still wondering what song number three on today's weekday link could be here on Nation Radio, I'll play it for you just before midday today.
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Current song from Holly Humberstone here on Nation Radio. That is White Noise. And before that, I played you The Calling and Wherever You Will Go. So, today's weekday link went like this. Eric Clapton, Behind the Mask, was song number one. And Rose Royce with Car Wash was song number two. We're looking for the word face that links both those songs. Face mask and face wash. And well done to Paul Packham, who came through first with Could It Be Every Day I Write the Book by Elvis Costello for Facebook.

0: Joy Link was Every Day I Write the Book from Elvis Costello, as the word face linked all three songs today. Face Mask, Face Wash and Face Book. Another weekday link tomorrow morning at 11:20 here on Nation Radio. But on the way next, after the midday news, an hour of 80s songs as we pay tribute to our sister station Nation 80s on the Nation 80s Takeover. Nation
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6: Top stories this hour. The Prime Minister wants hard hats to be valued as much as graduation caps under a new shake-up of school qualifications in England. From 2028, 14-year-olds will be able to choose technical pathways alongside academic subjects. Schools will offer skills and work experience tied to local jobs as part of plans to reduce youth unemployment. Andy Burnham says many pupils want something different.
7: We've had a system built for too long around the university route, and it sends a message to some young people that they're some kind of second-class citizens. And it's just not right.
6: Cold case detectives have 12 months to find a new lead into the disappearance of estate agent Susie Lamplugh 40 years ago before the case is shelved. She left her office in London on this day in 1986, but never returned. And New France head coach Zinedine Zidane has started his first press conference in charge of the national team with a message of support following the wildfires in Bordeaux. He says his first thoughts go to the families and people facing complications.
8: Now for the news here in Dorset. Villagers in Langton Matravers are accusing Dorset Council of rolling over to developers. It's after a property developer was granted permission for a new build home to be used as a holiday let. Local councillor Ben Wilson fears the decision will now open the floodgates for developers previously hampered by the primary residence condition.
9: If we're going to build a house in the Dorset National Landscape, it should be built for people to live in, because we don't need to build houses for holiday lets. There are plenty on the market for people to buy. What we have a shortage of are properties that are affordable to people who live and work in Purbeck.
8: Dorset Council has been approached for comment. Muay Thai and Jiu-Jitsu classes are the latest way Dorset Police plans on keeping knife crime low. Officers are warning youngsters about the dangers of knives and getting them to learn from role models. And people living across Bournemouth, Christchurch and Poole can now claim discounts through the new BCP Life Residence Card. 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
8: Any cloud lifting to allow for spells of sunshine to develop for the afternoon. Highs of 25. That's the latest. I'm Sophie Squires.
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you ever get two bands mixed up or two artists mixed up? I always get Aztec Camera and Prefab Sprout mixed up. I don't know why, perhaps they were out just at the same time. Somewhere in my heart from Aztec Camera here on Nation Radio's Nation 80s Takeover. One of my favourites from OMD before that, Forever Live and Die. And Atomic from Blondie, getting us into Tuesday afternoon's edition of the Nation 80s Takeover.

0: Great albums from the 1980s. Peter Gabriel, So. Joshua Tree from U2. Hysteria from Def Leppard. Rain Town from Deacon Blue. Lexicon of Love from ABC. And Songs from the Big Chair from Tears for Fears. And from it, Head Over Heels on the Nation 80s takeover from Nation Radio. And before that, the Bangles, If She Knew What She Wants, with songs from Pepsi and Shirley. And Stevie Wonder on the way for you next here at Nation.
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2: I'm with Freddie Steele, and I've been talking about you on the air for a long time because you're doing the main stunt entertainment. 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
3: 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That's definitely a highlight. I jump from a horse, galloping horse, onto a quad bike. That's a bit of a big one. And then the motorbikes jump me once I've fallen off. So there's a lot of like running action, like you'd almost see in the film. We want to bring kind of the real life stunts that we do on the screens live for people to see.
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formerly Wham's backing singers. Pepsi and Shirley with Heartache on the Nation 80s takeover from Nation Radio. And Part-Time Lover from Stevie Wonder before that. Something from the Steve Miller Band on the way after a cover version of a song written by Roy Orbison taken into the charts in the 80s by Cyndi Lauper. This is I Drove All Night.

0: 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Don't forget, if you've got yourself a smart speaker like an Echo or an Alexa, you can ask it to play Nation 80s at any time of day. Our sister station is there broadcasting 24 hours a day. 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Nation
1: 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This is an Aero. And this is the sound of its minty bubbles. Conjuring melt in your mouth. Pure, bubbly joy. 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Aero, feel the bubbles melt.
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0: And that wraps up Tuesday afternoon's edition of the Nation 80s Takeover. Thank you for your company. I'll see you for another golden hour tomorrow morning at 9 o'clock here on Nation South. Stick around, Tony Shepherd's on the way next, including half an hour of 90s classics from 2 o'clock this afternoon.
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3: Good afternoon from the heart of the New Forest. I'm with Aaron Lawford. You're the chairman here, aren't you?
4: I am indeed, yeah. I have been for the last 3 years, involved with the show for 22 years.
3: So that's a fairly good pedigree, but the show itself at its 98th year this year.
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4: 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And it's funny, when we were talking about the possibility of having them, they were like, well, it's horses, motorbikes and fire. I mean, what could possibly go wrong, right?
3: Obviously, they've tested it before it happens.
4: Oh, these guys, they're on it. It's absolutely fantastic. And the costumes that they wear, and they're crazy. 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
8: The top stories this hour. Secondary school pupils in England could study manufacturing and artificial intelligence in addition to their core classes. Andy Burnham says he wants to create an education system that works for everyone. New pathways could be up and running by 2028.
11: We have so many young people in their 20s on benefits. And why do we have that? The support just isn't there.
8: Firefighters are bracing for a new heatwave in France and Spain just as they battle to contain raging wildfires. French authorities have ordered the evacuation of thousands of people from campsites and holiday parks in an area west of Bordeaux. Multiple people are trapped inside a shopping centre in Japan after an earthquake. 50 people are reported to be injured and 40,000 homes without power. The city of Kumamoto was shaken by the tremor yesterday. And a new photography exhibition of the world-famous recording studio Abbey Road will go on display in London next month. It will explore almost a century of music history.
12: Now for the news here in Dorset. People in Langton Matravers fear a new precedent has been set for the construction of second homes. It's after Dorset Council planners approved one of the 34 properties in a new development to be a holiday let. Campaigners and local councillor Ben Wilson say the 380-home village is already overrun with second homes.
13: They've approved holiday lets where we wanted to build houses for local people, and they've turned down an application to build affordable houses. So it feels like Dorset Council planning is acting against the interests of Langton Matravers. We need to be saying developers' profits are not our primary concern.
12: Dorset Council has been approached for comment. Dorset police are using martial arts to steer youngsters away from knife crime. The Skills for Safer Streets project combines Muay Thai sessions with education on the dangers of carrying blades. And BCP Council's launched its new residence card where locals can save on parking and get discounts at council-run cafes. Anyone going for a swim and using a council car park once a month could save £80 a year.
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2: With Whitelink, Isle of Wight Ferries. 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
12: Any cloud lifting to allow for spells of sunshine to develop for the afternoon. Highs of 25. That's the latest. I'm Sophie Squires.
0: Thanks for that. More great 80s from midday tomorrow on our 80s Takeover. And I'm Tony Shepherd here with you. Some great 90s, by the way, after two. And right now, it's Taylor Swift, 22.

Nation Radio, don't go leaving a light on, Belinda. Even with the cut in VAT on electricity bills, you're still going to be worried about the Ofgem price cap. I won't lie. I'm Tony Shepherd. Hope you're doing all right this afternoon. This guy just got rave reviews for his recent live appearances. It's the excellent Lewis Capaldi, and this is his new song. It's called Stay Love, playing on Nation. Oh.

0: What a genius collaboration Eurythmics and the legend Aretha Franklin. Sisters are doing it for themselves. It's Nation Radio. I'm Tony Shepherd. Good afternoon. 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
3: Welcome back to the New Forest. Andy Jackson here. I'm with Ed Godwin. We're in the poultry tent, perfectly queued on time. So what have you got here?
4: So we've got around about 60 different breeds of traditional rare breed poultry, waterfowl, guinea fowl, and also a few turkeys.
3: Once upon a time, back in the day, I did have a couple of chickens. They are incredibly therapeutic, aren't they?
4: We find more and more now, actually, that people are getting a lot of enjoyment from keeping birds.
3: What about the most exotic birds you have here? What's that?
4: Probably here today would be some of our pairs of peacocks.
3: We do love a bit of noise, and peacocks can do a good wake-up call, can't they?
4: Yeah, you certainly don't need a sat-nav to find my place.
3: If you want to find out more about chickens and birds and peacocks, come on down to the poultry tent. But for now, it's Andy Jackson in the heart of the New Forest with the chickens.
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Plan B, she said. It's Nation Radio and I'm Tony Shepherd. I hope you're enjoying your Tuesday afternoon, and take yourself back to when you were a kid. You'd broken up from school, the summer holidays were there, and remember walking down the high street and then seeing in the window of Woolworths, back to school. I mean, you know, we're only just broken up around here. What's going on? You gotta love that. Pre-planning, get your PE kit now. No, we wanna have some fun. Shawn Mendes, Camila Cabello, this is Senorita at Nation Radio.

0: Tuesday afternoon across the South. This is Nation Radio, available all over the South on DAB Digital Radio. 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And of course, we're on that Nation Player app. And to celebrate, we're giving away a 40-inch Fire TV, which is also how you can listen to us as well. 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Best of luck with that. 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

0: husband. It's Ray. What a superstar. That's Where Is My Husband, playing here on Nation Radio. Good afternoon. Tony Shepherd with you. Lovely to be here with you. We'll get you up to date with your headlines for 2 o'clock. And then we've got a fine selection of 90s tunes for you. I think you're going to like this afternoon's. There's a bit of something for everyone in there coming up after your latest headlines next.
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3: So it's Andy Jackson here at the New Forest Show. One of the things I love wandering around is just the random people you come along to. This is the bee guy. What's your name?
4: Jack Stride from the New Forest, and I'm Stride's New Forest honey.
3: How many bees do you have?
4: I have about 200 hives, something like 12 to 15 million bees.
3: I do remember a few years ago people were saying, where have all the bees gone? Have the bees recovered?
4: Oh, absolutely, yeah. The bees are thriving and pollinating lots of crops within the area. Long as you're buying local honey, you're supporting a bee farmer in the area.
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5: 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So definitely calm. It's such a great day out and the kids are having a great time. So yeah.
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13: Young people could study manufacturing and artificial intelligence from 14. The Prime Minister has outlined plans to shake up the education system to tackle the rise of those not in education, employment or training, which stands at more than a million. Meanwhile, Kemi Badenoch has held a press conference. The Conservative leader called on Andy Burnham to formally end the early release scheme. He has said he's pausing plans to free some prisoners in September to ease overcrowding. She's urging him to build new prisons quickly.
14: The Prime Minister sees that this is a problem, but I don't think he knows what to do about it. We know that we need to revoke the commencement order immediately. He could do that today.
13: Several people have died following the collapse of a shopping centre after a huge earthquake in Japan. It's shaken buildings in the southern city of Kumamoto. And firefighters battling wildfires in France and Spain are bracing for further punishing heat waves. Hundreds of thousands of people have already fled their homes.
15: Now, the news here in Dorset. Some villagers in Langton Matravers are accusing Dorset Council of rolling over to developers. It's after a property developer was granted permission for a new build home to be used as a holiday let. Local councillor Ben Wilson fears the decision will now open the floodgates for developers previously hampered by the primary residence condition.
16: If we're going to build a house in the Dorset National Landscape, it should be built for people to live in, because we don't need to build houses for holiday lets. There are plenty on the market for people to buy. What we have a shortage of are properties that are affordable to people who live and work in Purbeck.
15: Well, Dorset Council has been approached for comment. Muay Thai and Jiu-Jitsu classes, the latest way Dorset Police plan on keeping knife crime low. Officers are warning young people about the dangers of knives and getting them to learn from role models. And people living across Bournemouth, Christchurch and Poole can now claim discounts through the new BCP Life residence card. 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
15: A bright afternoon with highs of 25 degrees and more sunshine tomorrow. That's the latest. I'm Simon McLean.
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0: Let's do this then. It's back to the 90s for your Tuesday afternoon here on Nation Radio. With me, Tony Shepherd. If you're a Backstreet Boys fan or were back in the day, a little prezzy for you coming up after George and Mary. Nation.

there always. It's Nation Radio, Monday to Friday from 2. We whisk you back to the 90s, the memories, the songs, the soundtrack to that decade with Lisa Stansfield next at Nation Radio.

0: Backstreet Boys, Quit Playing Games With My Heart at Nation Radio with the best variety of 90s, Monday to Friday from 2 till 2.30. Got a couple more to squeeze in here for you. A song from the soundtrack of the original Mr. Bean movie on the way in just a few moments' time for you, and a huge one from the Pet Shop Boys.
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Neil Tennant admitted that he couldn't remember all of the original Village People lyrics during the first time performing that live, so he had to make up parts of the second verse. I love it. Pet Shop Boys and Go West on Nation Radio's Back to the 90s. More 90s tomorrow from 2, and it's there for you 24/7 over on Nation 90s, part of the Nation family, and you'll find it on the free Nation Player app. This is a good collaboration, Snow Patrol and Kylie Minogue. 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

0: Nation Radio across the south, Tony Shepherd here. Hampshire's Southern Brave are in cricketing action in the 100 at their home ground, the Utilita Bowl. And on Thursday, Southern Brave take on Birmingham Phoenix. Women at 3pm, men at 6:30. And if you've got one ticket, it provides access to both matches and the wider match day entertainment. Two matches in one day, and it's a complete family day out with some real great international and domestic players. Jofra Archer on there, Chris Jordan, Sophie Molyneux as well. It's brilliant day out, and if you fancy heading along, you get two fast-paced cricket matches with one ticket, some great family entertainment, some fab live music. It is just such a brilliant atmosphere. Enjoy if you're going. Make me a
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4: Hello again from the heart of the New Forest. It's Andy Jackson here, and I'm with Bryce Stratford, and you've got a flag. Tell me about this flag that's being unveiled.
5: The main features, which is like a stag's head with the Rufus stirrup above it and Cobb's arrow. The Rufus stirrup is an ancient symbol of the Verderers. Historically, it was a stirrup that any dogs who came into the forest had to go through that, and if they were too big, then they had to have their front toes cut off so they couldn't hunt the king's deer. That's not on the books anymore. All dogs are welcome in the forest. This is a really positive, constructive, and just like nice way of everyone coming together and literally waving a banner that we can all stand under, that we all own, that belongs to all of us.
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0: like you. Maroon 5 and Memories on Nation Radio. Good afternoon, Tony Shepherd here with you. 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
4: Hello, it's Andy Jackson here. We're back in the heart of the New Forest. I've done the chickens, I've done the peacocks. Now I'm doing these massive animals here, and I'm here with Emma Garland.
5: So we're in the middle of the cattle tent at the moment.
4: Some of these beasts are quite large, aren't they? They can be a bit intimidating, and I've been chased by a cow before.
5: Because they're show cattle, they're very friendly. A lot of them, I've been told by the exhibitors, love a cuddle, so...
4: I'm not sure if I'll go that far. Let's have a little chat with you. What was your name and what do you do here?
6: My name's Ben Dolbear. I'm one of the stewards here on the cattle section. These guys, they put a tremendous amount of work into getting these cattle out into the ring. It's great for people to appreciate it and see what these British farmers do.
4: They're literally something for everybody here, whether it's bees, whether it's chickens, peacocks, cows, sheep, you name it, it's all here at the New Forest Show, and it's on for the next couple of days as well.
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8: The top stories this hour. Andy Burnham has committed to curbing the number of jobless young people while he's in office. Under reforms, pupils from year 10 would be able to study manufacturing and artificial intelligence combined with their core academic subjects. He wants new technical training to be in place by 2028.
9: I cannot accept the situation where we have so many young people in their 20s on benefits. And why do we have that? The support just isn't there.
8: Multiple people are trapped inside a shopping centre in Japan after an earthquake. 50 people are reported to be injured and 40,000 homes without power. Conservative leader Kemi Badenoch is urging the Prime Minister to stop plans to release some prisoners early in September to ease prison overcrowding. Andy Burnham insists the scheme has been paused. And firefighters are bracing for a new heatwave in France and Spain as they battle raging wildfires. French authorities have told 4,000 people to evacuate from Lacanau near Bordeaux.
10: Now, the news here in Dorset, and people in Langton Matravers are concerned a new precedent's been set for the construction of second homes. It's after Dorset Council planners approved one of the 34 properties in a new development to be a holiday let. Campaigners and local councillor Ben Wilson say the 380-home village is already overrun with second homes.
11: They've approved holiday lets where we wanted to build houses for local people, and they've turned down an application to build affordable houses. So it feels like Dorset Council planning is acting against the interests of Langton Matravers. We need to be saying developers' profits are not our primary concern.
10: Well, Dorset Council's been approached for comment. Dorset police are using martial arts to steer youngsters away from knife crime. The Skills for Safer Streets project combines Muay Thai sessions with education on the dangers of carrying blades. And BCP Council has launched its new residence card where locals can save on parking and get discounts at council-run cafes. Anyone going for a swim and using a council car park once a month could save £80 a year.
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10: A bright afternoon with highs of 25 degrees and more sunshine tomorrow. That's the latest. I'm Simon McLean.
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13: 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It's the best variety of hits. A 90s favourite on the way after this from Diana Ross. 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

Pretenders, don't get me wrong, on Nation Radio, this is the superstar that took over Wembley Stadium for that amazing run of gigs. And boy, he puts on a great live show. It's Bruno Mars, and this is I Just Might playing at Nation Radio.

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1: Miles Smith, it's nice to meet you at Nation Radio. Tony Shepherd here. Let's go old school on Nation's old school run, and let's take you back to 1992 when Take That covered this track. It only takes a minute on Nation's old school run. It only takes

0: the biggest selling UK single of 1989, Black Box and Ride on Time. And before that, it was Take That and It Only Takes a Minute, originally released by, hands up at the back of the class, it was indeed Tavares. That's the Old School Run with more Old School Run classics tomorrow afternoon at around about this time. And tomorrow morning, we take you back in time to a mystery year. I won't give the game away, but see if you can work it out tomorrow from 9 a.m. from the songs and the clues. Nation
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8: Good afternoon. New Forest show then underway today at New Park in Brockenhurst. Quite busy past the showground on the A337. Possible problem on the A35 Lyndhurst Road, just east of the Summerford roundabout. I think there's certainly at least a restriction there. There are queues on Rowshot Hill as a result of that. A353 at Preston, outskirts of Weymouth, is slowing, as is Victoria Road into Wimborne. And it's slow on the A31 at Amesford to Merley, slow too from Gravel Hill there.
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0: join us on this afternoon. 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I'll catch you tomorrow from 1. 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

0: 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Love where you live. 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
3: The top stories this hour. The Prime Minister says plans to expand technical education in schools will help tackle youth unemployment and meet the needs of local businesses. Pupils from Year 10 could potentially study manufacturing and artificial intelligence by 2028. But Peter Lee, a head teacher at a secondary school in the West Midlands, has concerns.
4: Where am I going to get those teachers? Sometimes there's the kind of realism on the ground in juxtaposition with these big policy enactments.
3: Several people are thought to have died after an earthquake struck southwest Japan. A shopping centre has collapsed in Komoto with people trapped inside. A mum and her new boyfriend have been found guilty of murdering her two-year-old daughter. Isabel Welsh collapsed at home in Thornaby in Teesside last September. Alexandra Walker, who's 26, and Harrison Simpson, 22, were convicted of child cruelty. And a trial of driverless taxis has started in Brent in northwest London. At the moment, human drivers are behind the wheel ready to take control. Companies hope they can be available to the public next year.
5: Now the news here in Dorset, and a body has been found in the search for a missing man in Dorchester. 33-year-old Jack was reported missing last week, and police say a body believed to be his was found in the Bristol area on Monday. Jack's family has been informed and the death isn't being treated as suspicious. The boss of a care provider here is backing plans from the new Prime Minister to fix England's social care system. Andy Burnham recently said the NHS would collapse unless urgent action's taken and has promised to prioritise change. Chris Best is CEO of Care Dorset. He says there's lots to consider.
6: The problem is people being unable to move through the system efficiently and safely. Then the answer isn't just about more NHS capacity. It's ultimately about ensuring that there is sufficient community-based care.
5: And Weymouth's RNLI helped a man to safety at Durdle Door yesterday. They were called just after 5 p.m. following reports a 25-year-old man had become stranded on the rocks. He was found becoming hypothermic and had suffered minor injuries.
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0: With White Link, Isle of Wight ferries. 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
5: A bright evening with lows of 15 degrees overnight, and there's more sunshine tomorrow. That's the latest. I'm Simon McLean.
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0: Hello, this is Nation Radio coming to you from the New Forest. And it's Andy Jackson here and Selena Ross. How are you doing, Selena?
1: I'm very well, but you're having a far more exciting day in amongst the New Forest show, aren't you?
0: Oh, I've had so much show business life today. I've met chickens, I've met peacocks, I've met sheep, I've met cows, I've met somebody who keeps bees. It's been a very exciting day, Selena, and I can highly recommend a day out of the New Forest show. It's an institution, isn't it?
1: Isn't it? Then it's just my best day ever. I just love a show. You just cannot go wrong. All those animals there and Andy Jackson. I mean, all in one place. It's brilliant.
0: I noticed as well, I did think of you when I went past it, because obviously they show off the machinery for the farmers and things. There were tractors as well, and I instantly thought of you being a farm girl, Selena.
1: Oh, there's just nothing better for it. It does it for me every time. I love, and they're so big these days. You know, I was used to a little old Nuffield, anyone that knows what they are. But they are just big old beasts these days, these tractors, aren't they?
0: Indeed they are. And it's a great, it is good fun, but I'm not going to bang on about that because we've got other business to attend to, including our question of the day, which is what's the most awkward silence you've ever been part of? And it's sometimes, you know, when you say something and it just falls flat on its face. Ooh. I can still remember interviewing John Legend, the singer, who was doing very, very well at the time. And I interviewed him, I brought him into the conversation by saying, and here is the legend that is John Legend.
1: Did it not go on? It didn't fall on good ears. No,
0: I had a feeling that it might not be the first time he'd heard that, Selena.
1: Oh no! Well, he must have been used to it. You'd think he'd have an automatic response for it by now.
0: He came round though, so it was fine. So that's the question of the day. Most awkward silence you've been part of. Do join in on Facebook. 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And WhatsApp 07740938500.
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0: Welcome back to the heart of the beautiful New Forest. I'm with James Hallett from Happy Hot Tubs.
7: Hello, how's it going?
0: It's a beautifully hot, sunny day. And of course, you've got perfect conditions to cool off here, haven't you?
7: Yes, we've got swimmers in pools, hot tubs for people to cool off in, as well as a cold plunge so people can really, really cool off here.
0: Cold plunge is the thing that people are getting into now, isn't it?
7: Yeah, it's a contrast therapy with sauna and cold water. It really gets the endorphins going in the body. So yeah, we're seeing a trend, people doing that up to sort of like around 4 or 5 degrees. So it's pretty cool.
0: If people are coming down today, can they have a go in your tubs?
7: They can if they're really brave and they want to do that in public. But yeah, absolutely, they can do that. We'd love to see them.
0: Well, do come on down. There's plenty going on here at the New Forest Show through the rest of the week as well.
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1: Very busy past the New Forest Showground at New Park at Brockenhurst, the A337, so both ways there. A35 Lyndhurst Road, still looks to be restrictions there just east of the Summerford roundabout. Parley Lane westbound, past Bournemouth Airport, that's busy, heading towards Parley Cross, whilst Westcliff to Bath Road in Bournemouth, that's looking slow. Still quite busy A353 around Preston, and it's slowing at times with works on Dorchester Road in Lichfield-Minster.
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George Ezra coming up in a couple of moments. 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

0: This is Nation Radio. It's your Tuesday Tea Time Show with Andy Jackson and Selena Ross in a very warm New Forest. Had a very exciting day at the New Forest show today. And the question of the day on the go, what's the most awkward silence you've ever been part of, Selena Ross?
1: Back in my dating days, it was just a particularly bad day. I'd had a bad feeling about it, and we met for sort of like a brunch. And you know when you just don't gel with somebody and it's just like, this just isn't working. Anyway, ended up talking far too much to the waiter, who was actually far more interesting, far more entertaining than my date was. Just didn't, do you know what I mean? And I was trying to make jokes and we just did not have the same sense of humour, sadly. So one of those things where we didn't quite align, but there was quite a lot of awkward silences.
0: Those are the worst kind of dates, aren't they? When you just think, well, this person looks so good on paper, but now, what have I got in front of me here, Selena? We've all been there, trust me.
1: Haven't we, Jess?

0: 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Nation
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4: Looking slow at Brockenhurst, A337, heading past the showground for the New Forest show at New Park. Slow both ways there. Restrictions A35 Lyndhurst Road remain just east of the Summerford roundabout. Westcliff through to Bath Road in Bournemouth's been looking slow. A354 is quite busy southbound, heading towards Winterbourne Whitechurch from Thornicombe. Still a few delays around the Preston area of Weymouth, the A353, and it's busy on Parley Lane, heading past the airport.
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0: Olivia Dean, Man I Need on Nation Radio. Awkward silences. Tracy says, my daughter and her so-called best friend went to see Olivia Rodrigo in London. Picked them up at Southampton train station. Took us 30 minutes to drive home. And my daughter's friend just had her earphones in the whole way. My daughter was chatting to me. And after we dropped her so-called friend off, my daughter said, I really don't like her. She's rude and not nice. Imagine after you've been picked up, just sitting there with your earphones in, but making any effort. That's terrible. That's not only awkward, that's rude, isn't it, Tracy?
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19: The top stories this hour. Families on Universal Credit will get a £4,500 grant for teenagers taking on apprenticeships. It comes under Andy Burnham's commitments to curbing the number of jobless young people. Earlier today, the Prime Minister announced plans for pupils from Year 10 to be able to study things like manufacturing and artificial intelligence.
20: We have so many young people in their 20s on benefits. It's just not right for them. And why do we have that? The support just isn't there.
19: Several people have died after an earthquake struck southern Japan, causing a shopping centre to collapse. It hit Kumamoto, trapping people inside buildings. Firefighters in Spain and France are preparing to tackle wildfires as temperatures climb towards another heatwave. Hundreds of thousands have already been forced to flee their homes. And an amateur cricket match has gone viral online after a fielder playing for Saltburn was accused of clicking his fingers to fake the ball hitting the bat. The North Yorkshire and South Durham Cricket League say they're investigating.
0: Now, the news here in Dorset, and a body has been found in the search for a missing man from Dorchester. Police think a body found in the Bristol area is that of 33-year-old Jack, who was reported missing last week. Formal identification hasn't yet taken place, but Jack's family has been informed, and officers say the death isn't being treated as suspicious. A care company boss in Dorset supporting the Prime Minister's plan to overhaul England's social care system. Andy Burnham says the NHS won't recover unless urgent action's taken, and has promised to focus on fixing social care. Chris Best leads Care Dorset.
21: For me, if the challenge is NHS pressure, delayed discharges, waiting lists that seem to be persistently high, and demand that continues to increase, then clearly social care has to be part of the answer.
0: And a man had to receive help from Weymouth's RNLI yesterday. They were called just after 5pm following reports a 25-year-old man had become stranded on the rocks. He was found becoming hypothermic and had also sustained minor injuries.
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16: With Whitelink Isle of Wight Ferries. Keeping businesses on the move. Operating 24 hours a day across the Solent.
0: A bright evening with lows of 15 degrees overnight, and there's more sunshine tomorrow. That's the latest. I'm Simon McLean.
22: Another beautiful summer's afternoon across the south. Currently 25 in Wool, 26 in Ryde, and at the New Forest Show, currently 27 degrees.

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0: Hello, this is Nation Radio with the South's best variety of hits. Topical tune is for the parents who are already beginning to run out of things to entertain the kids with. Well, I have to say, take them to the New Forest show. It's a big playground, isn't it, basically?
1: Out,
0: Selena. Yes.
1: That's exactly what it is.
0: Oh, I've had a good old wander around. Also, as well, I did discover they've got a big food tent as well. And I had some Jamaican curry goat for a late lunch, early tea today, Selena, which was rather lovely.
1: Up.
0: Yeah,
1: yes, that's
0: very traditional as well in the heart of the New Forest. Parents running out. Have you got a topical tune suggestion for that for us, please, Selena Ross?
1: Well, let's go for Madonna. This used to be my playground.
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10: Pretty busy leaving the New Forest Showground at Brockenhurst on the northbound A337. The Parley Lane area still busy, as is New Road southbound through Parley Cross. Castle Lane East in Bournemouth very slow both ways, particularly towards Cooper Dean. Wareham Bypass, the A351 quite slow northbound. A35 Dorchester Bypass busy both ways to the Stadium roundabout, and it's still looking slow around Preston.
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We Are Nation Radio, the South's best variety of hits. Andy Jackson here in the New Forest at the moment, and we've got some cricketing action going on Thursday. Hampshire's Southern Brave in cricketing action at the 100. It's their home ground, the Utilita Bowl. On Thursday, 30th of July, they take on Birmingham Phoenix, women at 3, men at 6:30. 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

0: This is Nation Radio. Our topic of tune today is for the parents who are already pulling their hair out. They've reached the end of their tether and that tether has snapped with trying to find things for the kids to do. As I mentioned earlier on, take them to the New Forest Show. It's a family day out and you can see the horses and the peacocks and and the sheep and everything as well. I've had a really good time here in the New Forest today. But topic of tune, Selena, what was yours?
1: I went for Madonna. This used to be my playground.
0: And I'm going to go for Robert Miles, but purely because I always like to choose the most flippant obvious. Robert Miles and Children. How about that?
1: Perfect. Love it.
0: Join in with the group. We play the best one just after six. You can do it if you go to Facebook. 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
3: So, leaving the New Forest Showground, the A337, very busy there, particularly northbound from Brockenhurst into Lyndhurst. Bournemouth traffic, Wimborne Road, Lansdowne Road, all looking very slow. Got queues both ways on Castle Lane East, particularly from Iford toward Cooper Dean. And at Parley Cross, New Road is slow southbound. Very busy out of Christchurch, Bargates onto Fairmile Road. Parkston Road, very slow out of Poole. The A351 is queuing up to the Baker's Arms at A35 junction from Wareham.
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It's A Kind of Magic from Queen, playing on Nation Radio with our topical tune for the parents who are running out of ideas to keep the kids entertained. Gary and Sharon and Sam in Barton-on-Sea say, topical tune for today, ain't no pleasing you, Chaz and Dave. Pompey Tom here, what about Bobby McFerrin, Don't Worry, Be Happy. And Steve for the topical tune, Robbie Williams, Let Me Entertain You. Or Peter Gabriel, Games Without Frontiers, or the Entertainer tune. Annie and Steve in Boscombe, thank you for all of those. This is Nation Radio. Topical tune will be played just after 6.

0: Thank you for choosing us today. We are Nation Radio, the South's best variety of hits. Thank you for your topical tune suggestions. We had a problem with Facebook, but it's come back to life now. Very last minute. It's always the way, isn't it? Let me entertain you. Robbie Williams says Kev, or Being Boring by the Pet Shop Boys, or I Surrender from Rainbow. Could be any one of those. For the parents who are at the end of their little tethers with their little darlings because it's school holidays and they need some entertainment ideas. Thanks for your suggestions. Best one of the bunch coming up in just a moment after the latest news and weather for the South. Nation
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14: Well, households on universal credit will qualify for a £4,500 bursary to help teenagers with apprenticeships. Earlier, the Prime Minister announced plans for a more technical education in schools in England. Pupils will potentially study manufacturing and artificial intelligence by 2028. But Peter Lee, a secondary school head teacher, has concerns.
15: Where are we going to get those teachers? There's the kind of realism on the ground in juxtaposition with these big policy announcements.
14: Authorities in Japan say people remain trapped, with others believed to be dead after an earthquake struck a shopping centre. Homes in Kumamoto are also without power. A mum and her new boyfriend have been found guilty of murdering her two-year-old daughter in Thornaby in Teesside. He was also convicted of sexually abusing toddler Isabel Welsh. Alexandra Walker, who's 26, and Harrison Simpson, 22, will be sentenced on Thursday. And UEFA says the World Cup is not an asset to trade after FIFA confirmed plans to seek private investors.
16: Now the news here in Dorset, and a body has been found in the search for a missing man in Dorchester. 33-year-old Jack was reported missing last week, and police say a body believed to be his was found in the Bristol area on Monday. Jack's family has been informed and the death isn't being treated as suspicious. The boss of a care provider here is backing plans from the new Prime Minister to fix England's social care system. Andy Burnham recently said the NHS would collapse unless urgent action's taken and has promised to prioritise change. Chris Best is CEO of Care Dorset. He says there's lots to consider.
17: The problem is people being unable to move through the system efficiently and safely. Then the answer isn't just about more NHS capacity. It's ultimately about ensuring that there is sufficient community-based care.
16: And Weymouth's RNLI helped a man to safety at Durdle Door yesterday. They were called just after 5pm following reports a 25-year-old man had become stranded on the rocks. He was found becoming hypothermic and had suffered minor injuries.
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16: A bright evening with lows of 15 degrees overnight, and there's more sunshine tomorrow. That's the latest. I'm Simon McLean.
0: Annie and Steve in Boscombe, first ones through on WhatsApp to suggest our topical tune for the parents who are running out of ideas to keep their kids amused

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0: Up my end tonight, Selena Ross. I did have that Jamaican curry in the food tent earlier on at the New Forest show, but this evening now the hunger pangs have struck again. Prawn and asparagus risotto is coming out of the microwave later on, Selena.
1: Very lovely too. Up my end this evening, we have got steak ciabatta.
0: Oh, that's nice and fancy. I love a bit of steak and I love a bit of ciabatta. It's two good things all in one handy package, isn't it?
1: You're absolutely right there. Can't wait.
0: Love to know what you're having for tea. Very simple concept. Let us know who you are, where you are, what's for tea. 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
1: It is very busy leaving the New Forest Showground at New Park Brockenhurst on the A337, looking slow, particularly to Lyndhurst. Wessex Way westbound to St Paul's, that's queuing, as is St Paul's Road itself. And in Bournemouth, it's still looking really slow on Castle Lane East on the whole stretch heading up to Cooper Dean.
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Thank you for choosing us this afternoon. We are Nation Radio across a very beautiful south, and the Tea Time Show coming to you from the New Forest this afternoon. We've got the police and Tom Grennan on the way in a couple of moments, and our Summer of Tickets is back as well, bringing you lots of exciting things to do right across the south. And thanks to Whitelink as well, we've got free ferry crossings to and from the Isle of Wight. Your chance to win tickets to, for instance, the New Forest Wildlife Park, not a million miles away from where I am at the moment. We've got Solent Springs Adventure Golf, Liberty's Owl, Raptor and Reptile Centre. We've got the Isle of Wight Donkey Sanctuary. We've got Exploria and Island Breezes as well. 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

0: every breath you take, I'll be watching you. That's the Police on Nation Radio. Scott Wilson says, hello, Andy. Just for the next 3.5 weeks, can we please do what's for lunch instead of what's for tea? Because it'll be 1 a.m. UK time when I have my dinner. More junk food today, says Scott, but oh my God, the taste is amazing. In America, the UK large soft drinks are twice the size. Plus, it's all refillable in America. And I'm still listening to Nation Radio South in Texas in the car. Well, thank you for taking us with you, Scott. We appreciate the thought. Tracy said, we had an early barbecue in our gardens. I'm off to play tennis. It's too hot for that, Tracy. Mike Stretch, Chinese style chicken curry, veggie chop suey with rice and prawn crackers. Prawn crackers are bought in. Mike and Gaynor in Verwood, still over 30 degrees in the kitchen. I thought it was supposed to be getting cooler. I've spent the whole day under a hot tent in the New Forest, Mike. I know it's not getting cooler. And Janet Payne says, tonight on the Isle of Wight, we're going to have salmon stir fry with noodles.
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15: It is very busy leaving the New Forest Showground at New Park Brockenhurst on the A337, looking slow, particularly to Lyndhurst. Wessex Way westbound to St Paul's, that's queuing, as is St Paul's Road itself. And in Bournemouth, it's still looking really slow on Castle Lane East on the whole stretch heading up to Cooper Dean.
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Nation Radio with the world famous What's for Tea. And we say world famous, we're going as far as Texas tonight. That's the furthest we've got this evening. Andy Rashley says, hello, Andy and Selena. Simple stuff for us tonight. Fried potatoes with lots of pepper on, chicken nuggets and baked beans. Andy in West End. That sounds lovely. Danny Gardner's got sea bass on the go. Brian Lord, Brian and Chris in Sunny Hythe having a winter dinner tonight. Mash, sausage and gravy and cottage pies with peas and sweet corn and beans. And very nice it was too, says Brian. Each to their own, I say. This is Nation Radio.

0: It's Asian Radio. I'm going for a mojito tonight for the half price 2-for-1 cocktails, because it's the happy hour coming up in a couple of moments. A quick one from Dave in Westbourne says, evening guys, pizza and chips for tea and salads. This is Dave in Westbourne. Thank you for joining in on that. We're going to continue What's for Tea. We do that over on Facebook now. Nation Radio South is where you need to go. Next, latest news and weather for the South, and then it is the happy hour. Nation
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12: The top stories this hour. Families on Universal Credit will get a £4,500 grant for teenagers taking apprenticeships. It comes under Andy Burnham's commitments to curbing the number of jobless young people. Earlier today, the Prime Minister announced plans for pupils from Year 10 to be able to study things like manufacturing and artificial intelligence.
13: We've had a system built for too long around the university route, and it sends a message to some young people that they're kind of second-class citizens.
12: A man's been found guilty of murdering two homeless men and hiding their bodies in woods in Cornwall. 40-year-old James Desborough killed Claudio Aquilino and Daniel Coleman. Several people have died after an earthquake struck the southwest of Japan. It hit Kumamoto, trapping people inside buildings. And a trial of driverless taxis has started in northwest London. Human drivers are behind the wheel, ready to take control, but companies hope they'll be ready for the public next year.
14: Now, the news here in Dorset, and a body has been found in the search for a missing man from Dorchester. Police think a body found in the Bristol area is that of 33-year-old Jack, who was reported missing last week. Formal identification hasn't yet taken place, but Jack's family has been informed, and officers say the death isn't being treated as suspicious. A care company boss in Dorset supporting the Prime Minister's plan to overhaul England's social care system. Andy Burnham says the NHS won't recover unless urgent action's taken, and has promised to focus on fixing social care. Chris Best leads Care Dorset.
15: For me, if the challenge is NHS pressure, delayed discharges, waiting lists that seem to be persistently high, and demand that continues to increase, then clearly social care have to be part of the answer.
14: And a man had to receive help from Weymouth's RNLI yesterday. They were called just after 5pm following reports a 25-year-old man had become stranded on the rocks. He was found becoming hypothermic and had also sustained minor injuries.
5: Weather.
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14: A bright evening with lows of 15 degrees overnight, and there's more sunshine tomorrow. That's the latest. I'm Simon McLean.
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0: Andy Jackson here with 60 minutes of songs to sing along to. And I'm delighted that my son's new girlfriend goes by the name of Eileen.

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0: band Ballet Gold on Nation Radio. So if you're in Portsmouth, you might have seen some of those lion sculptures that are all over the place. They're very brightly coloured and beautifully decorated. There is even a Nation Radio lion to be discovered of our own. 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It's a once-in-a-century chance.
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Chocolate, You Sexy Thing on Nation Radio. Matthew Wilder and Dua Lipa on the way in the happy hour in a couple of moments. We're going to have a little catch up with Stuart McGinley. He's here in half an hour or so with the evening show tonight. Three from the 80s at 8 and the Nation Radio Album Hall of Fame. We'll catch up with him shortly. Find out who's on that this evening. Don't forget, Nation Player now on the Fire TV as well. To celebrate, we're giving away a 40-inch Fire telly to one lucky person. It's got the Alexa built into it, the Fire Stick there with all your apps and your films, and the Nation Player app, so you can listen to us on your big screen in your lounge as well. 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

0: This is Nation Radio, Tuesday's Tea Time Show with Andy Jackson. We're in the happy hour. Last night, Holly Johnson kept us happy on the Nation Radio Album Hall of Fame. Are you keeping us happy or are you going to make us miserable with somebody like the Smiths tonight, Stuart McGinley?
1: I don't believe. How did you? No, it's not.
0: What the chat? Can you imagine? Wow.
1: I'll have to bear that in mind, though. I might have to start off with some Smiths one night to counteract the happy hour when we do the 80s.
0: Oh, my God.
1: No, tonight. Tonight. It's the Police, actually. I've been meaning to do this album for a while. Now, you might be able to tell me if I get this right or not. Is it Zenyatta Mondatta? I never say it properly. I think that's right.
0: Just say it with confidence. As we're all taught in the School of Broadcasting, whatever you say it with confidence and you'll always get it. So you'll always get away with it, is the rule of thumb, but that's how I've always said it too. So either we're both right or we're both wrong, Stu.
1: Well, if you say it that way, that's good enough for me, Andy. Yeah, Zenyatta Mondatta. Now, this album is huge. It's a double Grammy Award winner too. It came out in 1980. It was their third album, so this is when they were really getting into the big league, wasn't it? Things were really happening for the band. Don't Stand So Close to Me, it's one of the songs on there. Andy Doo Da Da, Di Doo Da Doo Doo, that one. And Driven to Tears, When the World is Running Down. Some brilliant songs. It sold millions, this album. So, tough choices, maybe. Let me know which one you like. Did you buy the album? Do you still have the original copy? Always like your stories of what's in the loft. Go to the comments section on our Facebook page, Nation Radio South. First track, Andy, around 8:30 tonight.

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is your lot from me, Andy Jackson. Thank you for your company. Back on the Tea Time Show tomorrow from 4 o'clock. Couldn't do it without you joining in on Facebook and WhatsApp, or without Selena looking after the South Roads for us. Stuart McGinley's going in a couple of moments. Station Radio Album Hall of Fame and 3 from the 80s at 8 coming up in just a moment.

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9: 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And tonight we're going to begin with the very first single for Kylie Minogue, released this day in Australia.
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0: Alison Moyet finishing off the 80s at 8 tonight at Nation Radio, and it was Love Resurrection. Before that, it was Depeche Mode with See You. Vince Clarke, of course, was the connection between those two bands as he quit Depeche Mode to form Yazoo with Alison. And Kylie Minogue started us off this evening with The Locomotion, and that was released on this very day, 1987, in Australia. It was a huge hit over there, and that sparked the beginning of her music career around the world. And if you fancy more 80s in your life, we've got a radio station for that, Nation 80s. 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

0: There ain't no doubt that'll be Jimmy Nail at Nation Radio, serving up your best variety of hits. 28th of July, Stuart here then through until 11 o'clock tonight. It's National Milk Chocolate Day today, so if you haven't had any yet, I guess you've still got time. And if you do have any milk chocolate, you have to kind of wolf it down quick in this hot weather, don't you? Otherwise it just becomes a soggy, slimy mess. A bit like the rest of us in these high temperatures. Now, still to come, it's the Album Hall of Fame for tonight, featuring one of the biggest sellers, The Police, Zenyatta Mandata, released in 1980. Did you buy it? Do you still own it? What's your favourite track? Let me know in the comments on our Facebook page. That'll be on the way a little bit later. Plus, we'll take a look at your entertainment stories, including a villain returns to Albert Square and celebrations next year for Shania Twain. Next, though, someone who said that he would love to be at Glastonbury next year.
1: 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Joining us on the line, the Village Council. 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

Still love that. Chapel Rowan's Good Luck Babe at Nation Radio at just gone 8:30. And time for The Police in the Album Hall of Fame with Zenyatta Mundatta. The album came out in August of 1980. Let me know if there's a favourite song you have on the album. This was a huge success, went on to sell millions around the world, and it's also a double Grammy Award winner too. Going to begin this evening with a song which Sting says was an observation on the way that politicians, priests, entertainers and others in power use words to manipulate us. Sting called it an articulate song about being inarticulate. And he wrote this when he became interested in songs with nonsense lyrics, including Doo Wah Diddy, Tutti Frutti and A Doo Ron Ron. He said he wanted to find out why they work and write one of his own. He claimed it was his son who came up with the title. This is Doo Doo Doo Doo. Oh, yes, that one.

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And all this week, you've got the chance to win tickets to a different show or concert coming in September at

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0: It's brand new at Nation Radio. The Script and the crowd were singing Wonderwall. Danny of the band is a huge Oasis fan and says he always has been, and also went on to say that he doesn't think that Liam and Noel know the full impact of what they were doing when they got back together. Well, their bank accounts certainly did anyway. That's brand new from The Script, and the album is due out very soon. It is The User's Guide to Being Human, coming out on the 14th of October. Now, from brand new to the 90s, going to turn the clock back in just a minute and bring you three songs back to back from the 90s at 9 here at Nation Radio in a couple of minutes. Nation
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21: 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Are you?
0: At 9. Hello, Stuart here at Nation Radio with some 90s then. We've got Prince and his only UK number one coming up after Sheryl Crow, and we start with Ultranate.

incredible to believe, despite all the great songs he's not only written but also performed, that was his only UK number one as a performer. Prince and The Most Beautiful Girl in the World at Nation Radio, rounding off our 90s at 9. Sheryl Crow's Every Day is a Winding Road, and Ultranate's Club Classic and Free. 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Olivia Rodrigo's got a new song out called Drop Dead. That's coming up in a second. 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

0: Aha, and The Sun Always Shines on TV at Nation Radio. What a great song, 40 years old now as well. Now, still to come, another track from The Police in the album Hall of Fame, Zenyatta Mandatta. It came out in 1980. Let me know which song you would like me to play in the comments on our Facebook page. So in your entertainment update tonight, the K-pop Demon Hunters has been watched more than twice as many times as Netflix's next most popular film. That's incredible, isn't it? Shania Twain has hinted at some celebrations next year to mark the 30th anniversary of the album Come On Over, which is one of the biggest selling albums in recent years. Cristiano Ronaldo is set to produce and star in a major drama series about British football. And EastEnders icon Janine is set to return in a storyline that will blow the roof off, apparently. Never a dull moment when it comes to Janine. Next, it's ELO at Nation Radio and The Living Thing. 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

Nation Radio with Pink and Beautiful Trauma, just gone 9:30. And it's the Police this evening in the Album Hall of Fame with Zenyatta Mondatta. The album was a huge success, a double Grammy winner coming out in the summer of 1980. And they weren't happy with the album initially and ended up remixing it at studios in Surrey. Now, this particular song, Sting wrote in 1979 after seeing television reports of starving children. This is something that sounds very familiar, doesn't it, when you think of the origins of Live Aid and Bob Geldof. By this time, Sting had travelled extensively with the Police and experienced many cultures. The images he saw of people living in extreme poverty led him to write this song. They were actually on their second American tour when he wrote this in a motel room, and he thinks it's the only song that he's ever written on the road. They've played this live many times, and also Sting played this one at Live Aid in 1985. It is the Police and Driven to Tears from tonight's Album Hall of Fame at Nation Radio.

0: the kind of club we'd all like to visit, isn't it? 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And Club Tropicana. 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Next, it's Maroon 5 going a bit retro with their payphone at Nation. 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
1: 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Was £3.90, now £3. 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Was £1. 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And Curry King pot noodle was £1.40, now just £1. 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

0: The brilliant Olivia Dean at Nation Radio and The Man I Need, and Neil and Chris, Pet Shop Boys, and Heart, one of their UK number ones. Right, still to come. Got the Noughties at 10, with three songs coming up next from the decade. And in the next hour, the last track from The Police in the album Hall of Fame. Let me know your favourite in the comments on our Facebook page. Nation
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0: Some big number ones in the noughties at 10 tonight at Nation Radio. American Boy, Estelle. Sandy Tom, I Wish I Was a Punk Rocker with Flowers in My Hair. She's touring at the moment, supporting the likes of The Feeling. I saw her a while ago, and I didn't realise it was her until she started performing that song. And it was JLS and Everybody in Love before that one. She was great, by the way. If you want to get more noughties in your life, you can listen anytime to Nation Noughties on your smart speaker and on the Nation Player. And Teddy Swims is Mr. Know-It-All in a couple of moments. Make me a
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0: Earth, Wind and Fire at Nation Radio and Let's Groove. It's 18 minutes after 10 o'clock. So today, then, the 28th of July, happy birthday to Jim Davis, who's the creator of Garfield. He's 81. Harry Kane is 33. And Cher Lloyd is also the same age. She was in The X Factor, wasn't she? She didn't win it, but she did have a bit of short-lived success. Now, on this very day, 1979, I Don't Like Mondays gave the Boomtown Rats their second UK number one single. 1987, as I mentioned earlier on, Kylie released The Locomotion in Australia, and then she would come over here to the UK to work with Stock, Aitken and Waterman, and then came I Should Be So Lucky. And just 6 years ago, 2020, the music magazine Q published its last ever issue, ending a 34-year run. Now, we are going back 46 years in the Album Hall of Fame tonight, and the release of The Police, Zenyatta Mandata. Let me know your favourite on the album. Head to the comments section on our Facebook page and we'll play the last track inside the next 15 minutes at Nation Radio.
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1: Harry Styles and Watermelon Sugar at Nation Radio, a summer tune for a Tuesday night. And the last track now from The Police in the Album Hall of Fame, Zenyatta Mandatta. Came out in 1980, and I've saved the biggest single from the album until last. The album itself was a double Grammy winner, and this single also picked up a Grammy Award for Best Rock Performance by a Duo or Group. The theme of the song is all based at school, bearing in mind that Sting's background, of course, was a teacher before he became a rock star. And the song was also one of the best sellers of the 80s, selling more than 800,000 copies in the UK alone. It topped the charts for many weeks. Don't Stand So Close to Me, the last track from tonight's Hall of Fame at Nation Radio.

0: This coming Thursday, Southern Brave take on Birmingham Phoenix, the women at 3 and the men at 6:30. 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The Southern Brave squads feature leading international and domestic players. 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
2: They say the holy water's watered down, and this town's lost its faith. 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Oh my, my, oh my, my love, I take one look at you, you're taking me.

0: Alex Warren and Ordinary at Nation Radio, finishing off your evening show for tonight at Nation. Coming up, it'll be Tim Allen to get us into Wednesday morning with more of your best variety of hits, and then Gary Parker with Early Breakfast. I am back tomorrow, kicking off with the 80s at 8, and it's the Labour of Love Part 2 tomorrow from UB40 in the Album Hall of Fame.
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0: Alanis Morissette and Ironic here at the South's best variety of hits. This is Nation Radio, down to 15 degrees tonight across the South, so we're still fairly warm. As for Wednesday, another lovely day across the South Coast. Blue skies, highs up to 29 degrees, up to 25 on Thursday, 25 on Friday and 25 on Saturday. The great weather continues, as does the music. On the way next, the Jacksons here at Nation.
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0: Blondie, Heart of Glass here at Nation Radio, the South's best variety. If it's Tim Allen here. Wide awake through the night. Yes, hopefully I won't drop off to sleep. If I do, just give the radio a nudge. Send me a WhatsApp or something. Right, on the way, I've got Mariah Carey for you. And before midnight, we'll play the brand new tune from Take That. It's all coming up for you here at Nation Radio here in the South. Nation
1: 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Are your child's vaccines up to date?
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0: Well, they played St Mary's recently in Southampton, of course, so Take That. That is their brand new song. It is called Sweet July. Right, it's almost midnight. Stick around. More great tunes coming up here at Nation Radio. And details of how you could be winning £500,000. What would you do with £500,000? 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
0: 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Bruno Mars, I Just Might, coming up for you very soon here at Nation Radio. Huey Lewis and the news. And up next, let's go dancing in the dark with Bruce Springsteen on Nation.

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0: Dua Lipa, Dance the Night, here on Nation Radio, the South's best variety of hits. Hope you're having a lovely night tonight, whether you're at work, maybe at home, lying in bed, in the car, whatever the case. Good to have you there. Stay with us. Plenty of tunes coming up to enjoy. On the way next, got Deep Blue Something, and before midnight, we'll play some Taylor Swift as well. Nation
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0: Taylor Swift and Opalite on Nation Radio, the South's best variety of hits. Hi to Mike, who is in Swanage, who's recently found this radio station. Where have you been? We've been here, well, quite a long time now, but good to have you there. Also, hi to Joe, who is in Southsea, who doesn't sleep very well and quite often listens to this station through the night. So good to have you there. Thanks for making the big switch to Nation Radio here in the South. Right, details on the way of how you could be winning for yourself £500,000.
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